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1: 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With your local news, I'm Emily Rogers. A 35-year-old Okotoks man charged in a child exploitation investigation has been remanded into custody after allegedly breaching his release conditions. Corey Earhart was charged in May by Alert's Internet Child Exploitation Unit with possession of and accessing more than 500,000 child sexual abuse files. Cochrane RCMP received a complaint earlier this month that Earhart may have violated his court order release conditions. A warrant was issued and Earhart was arrested in High River on June 16th. He's scheduled to appear in the Alberta Court of Justice in Cochrane on June 23rd. Food-seeking black bears have prompted closures in the Lake Minnewanka area of Banff National Park. Although the Lake Minnewanka area is closed, bear encounters can happen anywhere in the national park. Visitors are reminded to carry bear spray, travel in groups, make noise, keep pets on a leash, and give wildlife plenty of space. Thursday Nights at the Plaza is returning to Okotoks in July, but in a new location. This year, the summer concert series will be held at the Arts and Learning Campus Plaza. The lineup includes High Five YYC, Dueling Piano Kings, Dudney Players, Ahead by a Century, and Frayed Knot. Shows kick off on July 9th and run until August 27th every Thursday from 7 to 9. And we're shining the spotlight on Terry Perrin in this week's Her Voice. Perrin moved to High River in 2022 and has been an active community member ever since. A volunteer among many organizations, she says she's not very good at being retired.
2: It's my hope that I can inspire other women to step outside their comfort zone to achieve their goals. It takes courage to step outside your comfort zone, but I have found it's worth the effort.
1: As chair of 100 Women Who Care Foothills, she's proud to have helped grow the organization to 100 members and continue giving back to the community. To read more on these stories, visit highriveronline.com or download the app. And in other news, the Transportation Safety Board of Canada has released a report on the Titan submersible that imploded in 2023, killing 5 people. According to the report, the submersible did not undergo proper safety testing. Prime Minister Mark Carney had several informal discussions with U.S. President Donald Trump during the G7 summit, including the economy and the U.S.-Iran peace deal. And the provincial government has entered into a new agreement with the Alberta Pharmacists Association, which would see longer refills and an increase to dispensing fees.
0: High River Online Sports.
1: In World Cup action, groups L and K play today, which include England and Croatia. Canada plays Qatar tomorrow at 4. In Major League Baseball, the Toronto Blue Jays kicked off a 3-game series in Boston with an impressive win over the Red Sox last night. The Jays look to keep the momentum going today when the two teams meet again in Game 2 at 4:45. And in local baseball,

0: weather put a stop to the remainder of last night's matchup between the Okotoks Dogs and the Lethbridge Bulls. The game will resume Friday at Spitz Stadium before the two clubs square off once again. Before then, the Dogs face the Energy City Cactus Rats tonight at 7.
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0: Clouds will stick around for the evening with a chance of rain and a possible thunderstorm with a low of 7. There's sun and cloud for Thursday with a chance of showers and highs of 18. And there's sun for Friday with highs of 22.
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5: There's partly cloudy skies for this evening, bringing a chance of showers, a possible thunderstorm, and a low of 7. And there's sun and cloud for Thursday with a chance of showers and highs of 18. For the full 7-day forecast, visit highriveronline.com. 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
0: High River Online weather.
15: Clouds will stick around for the evening with a chance of rain and a possible thunderstorm with a low of 7. There's sun and cloud for Thursday with a chance of showers and highs of 18. And there's sun for Friday with highs of 22. For the full 7-day forecast, visit highriveronline.com. 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
1: 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With your local news, I'm Emily Rogers. A 35-year-old Okotoks man facing child exploitation charges has been remanded into custody for breaching his release conditions. Corey Earhart was arrested in High River on June 16th after the Cochrane RCMP received a complaint that he may have violated his court-ordered conditions. Earhart was originally charged in May by Alert's Internet Child Exploitation Unit with possession of and accessing more than 500,000 child sexual abuse files. Following an interim release hearing, he was remanded and is set to appear in Cochrane Court on June 23rd. Parks Canada has closed part of the Lake Minnewanka area after black bears were observed displaying food-seeking behavior. Visitors to Banff National Park are reminded that bear encounters can happen anywhere in the park and to be bear aware by carrying bear spray, traveling in groups, and keeping a safe distance from wildlife. The town of Okotoks has unveiled the lineup for Thursday nights at the Plaza, along with a new venue for the summer concert series. The free family-friendly shows run Thursday evenings starting July 9th from 7 to 9 p.m. now at the Arts and Learning Campus Plaza. This year's lineup features classic rock, contemporary Celtic music, a live production of Winnie the Pooh, a tribute to the Tragically Hip, and much more. And this week's spotlight for Her Voice is Terry Perrin. She's the chair of 100 Women Who Care Foothills, is on the board of directors at Opening Gates Therapeutic Riding Society, and recently started High River Writers, Inc. She also supports the Rotary Club of High River by writing media releases.
2: I get great satisfaction from my volunteer efforts, and I'd like to say that my life is full, not busy.
1: Her work in nonprofits started in the 80s when she worked for the Calgary Humane Society. To read more on these stories, visit highriveronline.com or download the app. And in other news, Alberta's government has announced a new agreement with the Alberta Pharmacists Association. The deal includes longer refills for stable chronic conditions and an increase on dispensing fees. The Transportation Safety Board of Canada says the Titan submersible implosion in 2023 was caused by engineering faults and hindered risk management by OceanGate. And the Parole Board of Canada has denied former Headley frontman Jacob Hodgard's request for full parole, citing that the convicted sexual offender requires professional supervision.
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1: Clouds will stick around for the evening with a chance of rain and a possible thunderstorm with a low of 7. There's sun and cloud for Thursday with a chance of showers and highs of 18. And there's sun for Friday with highs of 22.
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4: High River Online weather.
5: There's partly cloudy skies for this evening, bringing a chance of showers, a possible thunderstorm, and a low of 7. And there's sun and cloud for Thursday with a chance of showers and highs of 18. For the full 7-day forecast, visit highriveronline.com. 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
4: Clouds will stick around for the evening with a chance of rain and a possible thunderstorm with a low of 7. There's sun and cloud for Thursday with a chance of showers and highs of 18. And there's sun for Friday with highs of 22. For the full 7-day forecast, visit highriveronline.com. 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

0: and accessing more than 500,000 child sexual abuse files. Cochrane RCMP received a complaint earlier this month that Earhart may have violated his court order release conditions. A warrant was issued and Earhart was arrested in High River on June 16th. He's scheduled to appear in the Alberta Court of Justice in Cochrane on June 23rd. Food-seeking black bears have prompted closures in the Lake Minnewanka area of Banff National Park. Although the Lake Minnewanka area is closed, bear encounters can happen anywhere in the national park. Visitors are reminded to carry bear spray, travel in groups, make noise, keep pets on a leash, and give wildlife plenty of space. Thursday Nights at the Plaza is returning to Okotoks in July, but in a new location. This year, the summer concert series will be held at the Arts and Learning Campus Plaza. The lineup includes High Five YYC, Dueling Piano Kings, Dudney Players, Ahead by a Century, and Frayed Knot. Shows kick off on July 9th and run until August 27th every Thursday from 7 to 9. And we're shining the spotlight on Terry Perrin in this week's Her Voice. Perrin moved to High River in 2022 and has been an active community member ever since. A volunteer among many organizations, she says she's not very good at being retired.
1: It's my hope that I can inspire other women to step outside their comfort zone to achieve their goals. It takes courage to step outside your comfort zone, but I have found it's worth the effort.
0: As chair of 100 Women Who Care Foothills, she's proud to have helped grow the organization to 100 members and continue giving back to the community. To read more on these stories, visit highriveronline.com or download the app. And in other news, the Transportation Safety Board of Canada has released a report on the Titan submersible that imploded in 2023, killing 5 people. According to the report, the submersible did not undergo proper safety testing. Prime Minister Mark Carney had several informal discussions with U.S. President Donald Trump during the G7 summit, including the economy and the U.S.-Iran peace deal. And the provincial government has entered into a new agreement with the Alberta Pharmacists Association, which would see longer refills and an increase to dispensing fees.
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0: Clouds will stick around for the evening with a chance of rain and a possible thunderstorm with a low of 7. There's sun and cloud for Thursday with a chance of showers and highs of 18. And there's sun for Friday with highs of 22.
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0: It's the season of sunscreen and ice cream, and we're diving right in. 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
8: There's partly cloudy skies for this evening, bringing a chance of showers, a possible thunderstorm, and a low of 7. And there's sun and cloud for Thursday with a chance of showers and highs of 18. For the full 7-day forecast, visit highriveronline.com. I'm Emily Rogers.
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8: Clouds will stick around for the evening with a chance of rain and a possible thunderstorm with a low of 7. There's sun and cloud for Thursday with a chance of showers and highs of 18. And there's sun for Friday with highs of 22. For the full 7-day forecast, visit highriveronline.com. 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
1: 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With your local news, I'm Emily Rogers. A 35-year-old Okotoks man facing child exploitation charges has been remanded into custody for breaching his release conditions. Corey Earhart was arrested in High River on June 16th after the Cochrane RCMP received a complaint that he may have violated his court-ordered conditions. Earhart was originally charged in May by Alert's Internet Child Exploitation Unit with possession of and accessing more than 500,000 child sexual abuse files. Following an interim release hearing, he was remanded and is set to appear in Cochrane Court on June 23rd. Parks Canada has closed part of the Lake Minnewanka area after black bears were observed displaying food-seeking behavior. Visitors to Banff National Park are reminded that bear encounters can happen anywhere in the park and to be bear aware by carrying bear spray, traveling in groups, and keeping a safe distance from wildlife. The town of Okotoks has unveiled the lineup for Thursday nights at the Plaza, along with a new venue for the summer concert series. The free family-friendly shows run Thursday evenings starting July 9th from 7 to 9 p.m. now at the Arts and Learning Campus Plaza. This year's lineup features classic rock, contemporary Celtic music, a live production of Winnie the Pooh, a tribute to the Tragically Hip, and much more. And this week's spotlight for Her Voice is Terry Perrin. She's the chair of 100 Women Who Care Foothills, is on the board of directors at Opening Gates Therapeutic Riding Society, and recently started High River Writers, Inc. She also supports the Rotary Club of High River by writing media releases.
2: I get great satisfaction from my volunteer efforts, and I'd like to say that my life is full, not busy.
1: Her work in nonprofits started in the 80s when she worked for the Calgary Humane Society. To read more on these stories, visit highriveronline.com or download the app. And in other news, Alberta's government has announced a new agreement with the Alberta Pharmacists Association. The deal includes longer refills for stable chronic conditions and an increase on dispensing fees. The Transportation Safety Board of Canada says the Titan submersible implosion in 2023 was caused by engineering faults and hindered risk management by OceanGate. And the Parole Board of Canada has denied former Headley frontman Jacob Hodgard's request for full parole, citing that the convicted sexual offender requires professional supervision.
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1: Clouds will stick around for the evening with a chance of rain and a possible thunderstorm with a low of 7. There's sun and cloud for Thursday with a chance of showers and highs of 18. And there's sun for Friday with highs of 22.
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7: There's partly cloudy skies for this evening, bringing a chance of showers, a possible thunderstorm, and a low of 7. And there's sun and cloud for Thursday with a chance of showers and highs of 18. For the full 7-day forecast, visit highriveronline.com. 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
0: High River Online weather.
5: Clouds will stick around for the evening with a chance of rain and a possible thunderstorm with a low of 7. There's sun and cloud for Thursday with a chance of showers and highs of 18. And there's sun for Friday with highs of 22. For the full 7-day forecast, visit highriveronline.com. 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

charity barbecues, outdoor concerts, and dusty rodeos. 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
0: High River Online weather.
6: There's partly cloudy skies for this evening, bringing a chance of showers, a possible thunderstorm, and a low of 7. And there's sun and cloud for Thursday with a chance of showers and highs of 18. For the full 7-day forecast, visit highriveronline.com. 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
2: High River Online weather.
13: Clouds will stick around for the evening with a chance of rain and a possible thunderstorm with a low of 7. There's sun and cloud for Thursday with a chance of showers and highs of 18. And there's sun for Friday with highs of 22. For the full 7-day forecast, visit highriveronline.com. 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
8: There's partly cloudy skies for this evening, bringing a chance of showers, a possible thunderstorm, and a low of 7. And there's sun and cloud for Thursday with a chance of showers and highs of 18. For the full 7-day forecast, visit highriveronline.com. I'm Emily Rogers.
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0: High River Online weather.
9: Clouds will stick around for the evening with a chance of rain and a possible thunderstorm with a low of 7. There's sun and cloud for Thursday with a chance of showers and highs of 18. And there's sun for Friday with highs of 22. For the full 7-day forecast, visit highriveronline.com. 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
4: There's partly cloudy skies for this evening, bringing a chance of showers, a possible thunderstorm, and a low of 7. And there's sun and cloud for Thursday with a chance of showers and highs of 18. For the full 7-day forecast, visit highriveronline.com. 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
1: Hey, it's Ryan Fox, bringing you the biggest stars, the biggest hits every weekend on American Country Countdown. And this weekend, Lainey Wilson goes one-on-one with Tim McGraw. Eric Church opens up about when he became the Chief. Luke Combs talks about what he envies about Garth Brooks. Plus, the star who can have the number one song in America this week with Hey How You Look, Josh Ross, stops by. 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
2: High River Online weather.
3: Clouds will stick around for the evening with a chance of rain and a possible thunderstorm with a low of 7. There's sun and cloud for Thursday with a chance of showers and highs of 18. And there's sun for Friday with highs of 22. For the full 7-day forecast, visit highriveronline.com. 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
0: 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High River Online weather.
2: There's partly cloudy skies for this evening, bringing a chance of showers, a possible thunderstorm, and a low of 7. And there's sun and cloud for Thursday with a chance of showers and highs of 18. For the full 7-day forecast, visit highriveronline.com. 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
2: Clouds will stick around for the evening with a chance of rain and a possible thunderstorm with a low of 7. There's sun and cloud for Thursday with a chance of showers and highs of 18. And there's sun for Friday with highs of 22. For the full 7-day forecast, visit highriveronline.com. 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
1: There's partly cloudy skies for this evening, bringing a chance of showers, a possible thunderstorm, and a low of 7. And there's sun and cloud for Thursday with a chance of showers and highs of 18. For the full 7-day forecast, visit highriveronline.com. 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
2: High River Online weather.
3: Clouds will stick around for the evening with a chance of rain and a possible thunderstorm with a low of 7. There's sun and cloud for Thursday with a chance of showers and highs of 18. And there's sun for Friday with highs of 22. For the full 7-day forecast, visit highriveronline.com. 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

charity barbecues, outdoor concerts, and dusty rodeos. 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
2: There's partly cloudy skies for this evening, bringing a chance of showers, a possible thunderstorm, and a low of 7. And there's sun and cloud for Thursday with a chance of showers and highs of 18. For the full 7-day forecast, visit highriveronline.com. 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
2: Clouds will stick around for the evening with a chance of rain and a possible thunderstorm with a low of 7. There's sun and cloud for Thursday with a chance of showers and highs of 18. And there's sun for Friday with highs of 22. For the full 7-day forecast, visit highriveronline.com. 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
1: There's partly cloudy skies for this evening, bringing a chance of showers, a possible thunderstorm, and a low of 7. And there's sun and cloud for Thursday with a chance of showers and highs of 18. For the full 7-day forecast, visit highriveronline.com. 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
4: Clouds will stick around for the evening with a chance of rain and a possible thunderstorm with a low of 7. There's sun and cloud for Thursday with a chance of showers and highs of 18. And there's sun for Friday with highs of 22. For the full 7-day forecast, visit highriveronline.com. 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
3: There's partly cloudy skies for this evening, bringing a chance of showers, a possible thunderstorm, and a low of 7. And there's sun and cloud for Thursday with a chance of showers and highs of 18. For the full 7-day forecast, visit highriveronline.com. 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
3: Clouds will stick around for the evening with a chance of rain and a possible thunderstorm with a low of 7. There's sun and cloud for Thursday with a chance of showers and highs of 18. And there's sun for Friday with highs of 22. For the full 7-day forecast, visit highriveronline.com. 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
1: Good morning, I'm Kevin Wallace. 35-year-old Okotoks man charged in a child exploitation investigation has been remanded into custody after allegedly breaching his release conditions. Corey Earhart was charged in May by Alert's Internet Child Exploitation Unit with possession of and accessing more than 500,000 child sexual abuse files. Cochrane RCMP received a complaint earlier this month that Earhart may have violated his court-ordered conditions. A warrant was issued, and Earhart was arrested in High River on June 16th. Earhart's scheduled to appear in the Alberta Court of Justice in Cochrane on June 23rd. The Guy Widick Rodeo kicks off this Friday night in High River. Events coordinator Liz Elwood says get to the grounds early to enjoy food trucks, shop for merchandise, and settle in for a great show.
2: We're so lucky with our community and the way that everybody came back to support us in August after we had to postpone last year. So we're looking to give everyone a rodeo to remember. It's going to be a lot of fun.
1: Rodeo performances start at 6:30 on Friday and Saturday and at 2 o'clock on Sunday. For 15 years, Mark Muller has read to local kindergarten students ahead of the summer break. As owner of Country Food Mart in Diamond Valley, he started the tradition to give back to the community.
3: I'm a real avid reader and believe strongly that it's a great thing for anybody, but, you know, young people to embrace and explore.
1: In addition to reading to the kindergartners, he gives them free family passes to the Sheep River Library. And the 13th annual Together We Make a Difference Radiothon kicks off today. Sheep River Health Trust Executive Director Andrea Mitchell says they're a community partner for many health and wellness organizations.
4: So we have community partner organizations that apply to us for Radiothon funding, and we call them our grant recipients. So we're really excited this year. We have 9 projects that we're funding in community projects, and then we have our own projects as well.
1: Radiothon runs from 9 a.m. until 6 p.m. on the Eagle 100.9. Over the past 13 years, the Radiothon has raised more than $850,000. In other news, eligible Albertans can apply for a $100 energy rebate starting July 1st. Find out how to apply on our website. More than $10 million in illegal cigarettes were confiscated in a bus near Hamilton, Ontario. And British TV presenter Jeremy Clarkson says he has an aggressive form of prostate cancer. He shared the information on last night's episode of Clarkson's Farm.
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1: In World Cup action yesterday, England doubled up on Croatia 4-2 in their opening match. Ghana and Colombia also had wins as Portugal and Congo's match ended in a 1-1 draw. Coming up today, Canada plays their second game of the tournament this afternoon as they face Qatar at BC Place in Vancouver. Kickoffs at 4 o'clock. In baseball action, the Toronto Blue Jays have now strung 2 back-to-back wins over the Boston Red Sox. They blanked them 3-0 last night. Game 3 in their set goes this morning with an early 11:30 a.m. first pitch. And the Okotoks Dogs kept their winning streak alive last night as they clipped the Energy City Cactus Rats 4-1. The road win keeps them in the number one position in the WCBL with a 12-3 record. And the Chucks are back on the track tonight as the WPCA season continues at the Wainwright Stampede. Calgary's Chance Vegan sits in second place in the world standings entering this weekend's races.
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1: Mix of sun and cloud today, 60% chance of showers, risk of a thunderstorm, and a high of 16 today. Overnight low down to 4, 21 the high tomorrow, and up to 20 on Saturday. And to see the full 7-day forecast and to read more on these stories, just go to highriveronline.com. 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

0: I even squeezed into my Canada soccer jersey. The sucker's about 30 years old. I could barely, it's more like a Snuggie, honestly. I was going to wear it today. I'll wear it at 4 o'clock. I'm not going to wear it in public, though. But you know what I mean. You have some of those jerseys and shirts that maybe don't fit as well as they used to. Just throwing that out there. All right. I'm pretty stoked about that. I'm also stoked. I'm going to be in my old stomping grounds in Black Diamond today from 10 till 2 at the Rona location. Yeah, we're going to set up the barbecue in the whole nine yards. This is in Liege with the Sheep River Health Trust Radiothon going on our sister station from 9 till 6 today. The Eagle 100.9. Yeah, it's going to be awesome. I'm going to be broadcasting there from 10 till 2. Their $5 barbecue lunch, and we'll fill you on everything else going and what they're fundraising for and everything. I am so looking forward to it. I love it. It's great. I had my first set of stitches at Oilfield General Hospital. Yeah, I took a puck off the head. Oh, it's probably about 7. Man, yeah, good times. Blood on the ice, the whole nine yards. Crying like a baby. Yeah, I can admit it now. Back then, you're like, no, I'm not crying. Yeah, you know how it goes. We're going to have some fun today. All right, we also have Records from Home celebrating Father's Day week, and we have a classic from Ricky Van Shelton on the way at 7:20. We're going to play Movie Night Out with Landmark Cinemas at 7:40, and here's your tip of the morning. The movie is going to be from 1991, a classic from 1991. And we also have your chance to win more Country Thunder tickets coming up this morning at 8:10 when we play Pick the Platinum Boots. And we're also giving out Guy Wiedek tickets this morning for Sunday's finals.
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0: Hey, babe. Sure did. Talking about the cabaret happened on Saturday night at Guy Wiedek Days. Oh, it's going to be a good one. It always is. Actually, the whole rodeo is awesome. Kicks off tomorrow. I'm looking forward to being there Saturday night. And you know what? Coming up next weekend, Friday, June 27th, Steven Sanchez is going to be playing at Spruce Meadows, and you can win tickets right now. All you have to do is enter online at highriveronline.com. 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Till right in the middle of the page, you're going to see Sun Country Seats. It's got this kind of pink, cool neon and with Sun Country logo. 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It's going to be a lot of fun. He's quite an interesting performer as well. And if you've never been at the Equiplex at Spruce Meadows, they just put this together a couple of years ago. It is a great place to see live concerts because everyone's standing. You're in a really, really cool, small, well, it's not too small. It's cozy. That's a good way to put it. It's cozy. It's intimate. You get to really hear and see the artists up close and personal. So just enter online. 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
0: 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Boy, we had a good day as far as your traffic commute into Calgary, and it's looking like we might have another good one. No slowdowns anywhere.
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0: Looks like we're going to get some showers today. Risk of a thunderstorm as well with a high of only 16. Overnight low down to 4. High of 21 tomorrow and 20 on Saturday. And to see the full 7-day forecast, just go to our weather page at highriveronline.com. 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
1: High River Online News with Crockett's in the Crow's Nest Pass. 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Crockett's, it's worth the drive.
2: I'm Kevin Wallace with your morning news. A 35-year-old Okotoks man facing child exploitation charges has been remanded into custody for breaching his release conditions. Corey Earhart was arrested in High River on Tuesday after the Cochrane RCMP received a complaint that he may have violated his court-ordered conditions. Earhart was originally charged in May by Alert's Internet Child Exploitation Unit with possession of and accessing more than 500,000 child sexual abuse files. Following a judicial interim release hearing, he was remanded and is set to appear in Cochrane Court on June 23rd. It's Rodeo Weekend in High River, which kicks off tomorrow night. Events coordinator Liz Elwood says Saturday is tough enough to wear pink night, and Sunday we'll have a special VIP guest.
3: So I'm going to have a young VIP who's going through the horrors of pediatric cancer, and he's going to be our special VIP for the day, which is great fun. So he'll be with us, and we'll give him a day to remember.
2: She adds that funds raised through the 50-50 will support the High River Cancer Center, local 4-H clubs, and sports organizations. Mark Muller recently visited the Sheep River Library to read to local kindergartners. This year marks 15 years of the Country Food Mart owner's yearly tradition.
4: These young children of that age are just, you know, they're just starting, they're just learning to read. And that's another thing I say to them. It's probably one of the most important things you'll ever learn at school is how to read.
2: He also sponsors free family library passes for the students. And the Together We Make a Difference Radiothon returns to the airwaves today. Sheep River Health Trust Executive Director Andrea Mitchell says healthcare is more than a medical building.
5: You know, healthcare doesn't belong when you walk into a medical building. Healthcare is preventative, healthcare is mental, healthcare is social. So we look at community organizations that we can support.
2: The organization has selected 9 community health and wellness projects in the foothills to be their Radiothon grant recipients. The Radiothon runs from 9 until 6 today on the Eagle 100.9. In other news, applications open July 1st for Alberta's $100 energy rebate. Find out if you qualify on our website. Police have seized more than $10 million in illegal cigarettes near Hamilton, Ontario. And Jeremy Clarkson says he's battling an aggressive form of prostate cancer. The British TV presenter shared the diagnosis on last night's episode of Clarkson's Farm.
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2: In World Cup action yesterday, England opened the tournament with a 4-2 win over Croatia. Ghana and Colombia also picked up victories, while Portugal and Congo battled to a 1-1 draw. Coming up today, Canada hits the pitch for its second match of the tournament, taking on Qatar this afternoon at BC Place in Vancouver. Kickoff is set for 4 o'clock. Over to baseball, the Toronto Blue Jays have now won back-to-back games against the Boston Red Sox after a 3-0 shutout last night. Game 3 of the series goes this morning with an early 11:30 first pitch. And in WCBL action, the Okotoks Dogs kept rolling last night, knocking off the Energy City Cactus Rats 4-1 on the road. The win extends their streak to 8 and keeps them on top of the league standings with a 12-3 record. And the Chuck Wagons are back at the track tonight as the WPCA season continues at the Wainwright Stampede. High River's Jason Glass enters the weekend 7th overall in the world standings.
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2: Mix of sun and cloud today, 60% chance of showers, risk of a thunderstorm, and a high of 16 today. Overnight low down to 4. 21 the high tomorrow and up to 20 on Saturday. And to see the full 7-day forecast and to read more on these stories, just go to highriveronline.com. 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

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Hey, it's called news, not olds. 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

0: Maroney, Beautiful Things. I love that song. Good morning. I'm Kevin Wallace. This is 99.7 Sun Country. I'm a dad. I know you have a dad in your life, and you know what? We have our Father's Day contest still going strong today and tomorrow. We'll make the big announcement for the grand prize tomorrow. You could win the grand prize of a Pit Boss portable grill, a 42-liter Orso Icebox cooler, and a Trailmate speaker lantern. Those things are sweet. They sound good, I'm telling you. We also have runner-up prizes. Those Cozy Bear and Lazy Bear heated chairs, oh, you can fall asleep in those like that. You know, oh, man, they are so sweet. I tried one out last summer, and I kind of was like, yeah, really? And then you try it out, you're like, whoa, these are, like, really good. I know. It's actually kind of funny. Hey, make sure you enter. We need a photo of you and dear old dad, or just a photo of dad doing his best on the grill, or doing whatever dad does best in your life. Thanks to Kuma Outdoor Gear as well and Woody's RV World for helping us out with some more prizes. And yeah, enter online at High River Online. Just scroll on down, look for that. Show us your grill, friend, and enter.
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0: And everything's looking good in your commute into Calgary. No slowdowns, not even at the Iverstrong Bridge northbound on Deerfoot yet.
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10: High River Online weather.
0: Looks like we're going to get some showers today. Risk of a thunderstorm as well with a high of only 16. Overnight low down to 4. High of 21 tomorrow and 20 on Saturday. And to see the full 7-day forecast, just go to our weather page at highriveronline.com. 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

0: motivating song. Have Allie's latest. It's called Fools. 99.7 Sun Country and the Tirecraft Morning Show is what you're listening to. We're just creeping up here on 7 o'clock already. I know, got a little bit of rain action going out there, but you know what? It's not too bad. Hey, World Cup action taking off in B.C. at B.C. Place in Vancouver today. 4 o'clock, Canada plays Qatar. We need to win. If we get this win, 3 points along with the draw, 1 point. Put us with 4 points. Looking good. There's another Group B game today, so we really need this one. It's our second game in Group B, and man, if we can make it to the quarterfinals, things are looking good. We are called the underdogs, but you know what? I think we got this one. Not underdogs against Qatar. I just mean getting out of Group B action, but man, I got the fever. Do you?
1: Canadian Western Agribition is coming off a record-setting year. CEO Sean Kindop says the show saw increases in nearly every area, from the rodeo to youth programming and overall gate numbers.
2: The increased sales and booth sales and livestock sales that happened on the property, resulting in Agribition's economic impact being $151.3 million, which is something I think that we can all be proud of with the event.
1: Looking ahead, organizers are focused on protecting the future of the show as redevelopment plans move forward, including the Canada Centre, which they've been told will no longer be available for livestock.
2: So what has been proposed today is that, again, we will look at trying to create a second tent beside the large ones at the moment, beside where tie-outs would be, to ensure that those are insulated, heated, ventilated, power, water, and everything that an exhibitor would expect to receive in the Canada Centre.
1: For Golden West, I'm Glendalee Allen Vossler.
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1: Good morning. I'm Kevin Wallace. 35-year-old Okotoks man charged in a child exploitation investigation has been remanded into custody after allegedly breaching his release conditions. Corey Earhart was charged in May by Alert's Internet Child Exploitation Unit with possession of and accessing more than 500,000 child sexual abuse files. Cochrane RCMP received a complaint earlier this month that Earhart may have violated his court-ordered conditions. A warrant was issued, and Earhart was arrested in High River on June 16th. Earhart's scheduled to appear in the Alberta Court of Justice in Cochrane on June 23rd. The Guy Wiedek Rodeo kicks off this Friday night in High River. Events coordinator Liz Elwood says get to the grounds early to enjoy food trucks, shop for merchandise, and settle in for a great show.
2: We're so lucky with our community and the way that everybody came back to support us in August after we had to postpone last year. So we're looking to give everyone a rodeo to remember. It's going to be a lot of fun.
1: Rodeo performances start at 6:30 on Friday and Saturday and at 2 o'clock on Sunday. For 15 years, Mark Muller has read to local kindergarten students ahead of the summer break. As owner of Country Food Mart in Diamond Valley, he started the tradition to give back to the community.
3: I'm a real avid reader and believe strongly that it's a great thing for anybody, but, you know, young people to embrace and explore.
1: In addition to reading to the kindergartners, he gives them free family passes to the Sheep River Library. And the 13th annual Together We Make a Difference Radiothon kicks off today. Sheep River Health Trust Executive Director Andrea Mitchell says they're a community partner for many health and wellness organizations.
4: So we have community partner organizations that apply to us for Radiothon funding, and we call them our grant recipients. So we're really excited this year. We have 9 projects that we're funding in community projects, and then we have our own projects as well.
1: Radiothon runs from 9 a.m. until 6 p.m. on the Eagle 100.9. Over the past 13 years, the Radiothon has raised more than $850,000. In other news, eligible Albertans can apply for a $100 energy rebate starting July 1st. Find out how to apply on our website. More than $10 million in illegal cigarettes were confiscated in a bus near Hamilton, Ontario. And British TV presenter Jeremy Clarkson says he has an aggressive form of prostate cancer. He shared the information on last night's episode of Clarkson's Farm.
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1: In World Cup action yesterday, England doubled up on Croatia 4-2 in their opening match. Ghana and Colombia also had wins as Portugal and Congo's match ended in a 1-1 draw. Coming up today, Canada plays their second game of the tournament this afternoon as they face Qatar at BC Place in Vancouver. Kickoffs at 4 o'clock. In baseball action, the Toronto Blue Jays have now strung 2 back-to-back wins over the Boston Red Sox. They blanked them 3-0 last night. Game 3 in their set goes this morning with an early 11:30 a.m. first pitch. And the Okotoks Dogs kept their winning streak alive last night as they clipped the Energy City Cactus Rats 4-1. The road win keeps them in the number one position in the WCBL with a 12-3 record. And the Chucks are back on the track tonight as the WPCA season continues at the Wainwright Stampede. Calgary's Chance Vegan sits in second place in the world standings entering this weekend's races.
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1: Mix of sun and cloud today, 60% chance of showers, risk of a thunderstorm, and a high of 16 today. Overnight low down to 4, 21 the high tomorrow, and up to 20 on Saturday. And to see the full 7-day forecast and to read more on these stories, just go to highriveronline.com. 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

Bailey Zimmerman, Chevy Silverado. Hey, we got a classic from Ricky Van Shelton as we celebrate Father's Day week on Records from Home coming up at 7:20. First, though, little Mackenzie Porter in These Days on 99.7 Sun Country. We-

0: Mackenzie Porter in these days, and we got a little bit of rain out there in High River right now. Good morning, I'm Kevin Wallace. 8 degrees right now, high of 16 this afternoon. And it looks like we have a fairly decent Father's Day weekend. A little bit of rain in there for our crops and also for the flowers that we planted and spent a lot of money on, right? All right. Hey, we have Father's Day week celebrating on Records from Home with a Ricky Van Shelton classic from 1991. It was his 10th and last number one hit. We're going to hear it next.
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0: Woo! Things are looking good on those mean streets of Calgary. We don't barely have any slowdowns at the usual spots on McLeod Trail and also on Deerfoot. Everywhere else is looking great.
2: When a child is in the hospital, visitors come to say hello. 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So we make sure they have everything they need, with a community of support, warm meals, and a place to rest. Because when a child is sick, family stays. 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
0: 8 degrees right now, high of 16 this afternoon, under a mix of sun and cloud and little sprinkles of rain throughout the day here. Overnight low down to 4, risk of a thunderstorm, 21 the high tomorrow, 20 on Saturday, and 14 and rainy on Sunday. But we have some sunshine returning on Monday with 19 for the high and up to 25 by Tuesday. Yes, there is hope. All right, it's 7:20 now, and we are celebrating Father's Day on Records from Home, so it's Father's Day week, and here's a classic from Ricky Van Shelton, Keep It Between the Lines, going back to 1991.

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1: I'm Kevin Wallace with your morning news. A 35-year-old Okotoks man facing child exploitation charges has been remanded into custody for breaching his release conditions. Corey Earhart was arrested in High River on Tuesday after the Cochrane RCMP received a complaint that he may have violated his court-ordered conditions. Earhart was originally charged in May by Alert's Internet Child Exploitation Unit with possession of and accessing more than 500,000 child sexual abuse files. Following a judicial interim release hearing, he was remanded and is set to appear in Cochrane Court on June 23rd. It's rodeo weekend in High River, which kicks off tomorrow night. Events coordinator Liz Elwood says Saturday is tough enough to wear pink night, and Sunday we'll have a special VIP guest.
2: So I'm going to have a young VIP who's going through the horrors of pediatric cancer, and he's going to be our special VIP for the day, which is great fun. So he'll be with us, and we'll give him a day to remember.
1: She adds that funds raised through the 50-50 will support the High River Cancer Center, local 4-H clubs, and sports organizations. Mark Muller recently visited the Sheep River Library to read to local kindergartners. This year marks 15 years of the Country Food Mart owner's yearly tradition.
3: These young children of that age are just, you know, they're just starting. They're just learning to read. And that's another thing I say to them. It's probably one of the most important things you'll ever learn at school is how to read.
1: He also sponsors free family library passes for the students. And the Together We Make a Difference Radiothon returns to the airwaves today. Sheep River Health Trust Executive Director Andrea Mitchell says healthcare is more than a medical building.
4: You know, healthcare doesn't belong when you walk into a medical building. Healthcare is preventative, healthcare is mental, healthcare is social. So we look at community organizations that we can support.
1: The organization has selected 9 community health and wellness projects in the foothills to be their Radiothon grant recipients. The Radiothon runs from 9 until 6 today on the Eagle 100.9. In other news, applications open July 1st for Alberta's $100 energy rebate. Find out if you qualify on our website. Police have seized more than $10 million in illegal cigarettes near Hamilton, Ontario. And Jeremy Clarkson says he's battling an aggressive form of prostate cancer. The British TV presenter shared the diagnosis on last night's episode of Clarkson's Farm.
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1: In World Cup action yesterday, England opened the tournament with a 4-2 win over Croatia. Ghana and Colombia also picked up victories, while Portugal and Congo battled to a 1-1 draw. Coming up today, Canada hits the pitch for its second match of the tournament, taking on Qatar this afternoon at BC Place in Vancouver. Kickoff is set for 4 o'clock. Over to baseball, the Toronto Blue Jays have now won back-to-back games against the Boston Red Sox after a 3-0 shutout last night. Game 3 of the series goes this morning with an early 11:30 first pitch. And in WCBL action, the Okotoks Dogs kept rolling last night, knocking off the Energy City Cactus Rats 4-1 on the road. The win extends their streak to 8 and keeps them on top of the league standings with a 12-3 record. And the Chuck Wagons are back at the track tonight as the WPCA season continues at the Wainwright Stampede. High River's Jason Glass enters the weekend 7th overall in the world standings.
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1: Mix of sun and cloud today, 60% chance of showers, risk of a thunderstorm, and a high of 16 today. Overnight low down to 4, 21 the high tomorrow, and up to 20 on Saturday. And to see the full 7-day forecast and to read more on these stories, just go to highriveronline.com. 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
1: There's Hardy and favorite country song. Coming up in 3 minutes, we're going to be playing Movie Night Out with Landmark Cinemas. We're going to go back to 1991. All right, here's the top 10 hit now with Ella Langley and Morgan Wallen. Can't Love You Anymore. 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

0: finally, Morgan Wallen teaming up there. Can't Love You Anymore. The number 10 song on the American Country Countdown with Ryan Fox. That is her third song in the top 10. Yeah. Be Her is number one currently, and Choosing Texas still in there, number six. That is going to be in the top 30 for probably another month or two. That song just sticks. It's awesome. Good morning. I'm Kevin Wallace. This is 99.7 Sun Country and the Tire Craft Morning Show. Are you ready to play Movie Night Out with Landmark Cinemas? I'm going to play you a classic movie clip here from 1991. If you guess it right, you're going to win a movie pass to Landmark Cinemas for two, includes medium-sized pop and popcorn for two as well. 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
0: Hey, not too bad. Things are looking pretty good. Northbound on Deerfoot. Let's start with that. Iver Strong Bridge, a little bit of a delay just due to bottlenecking there, but it's not as bad as it usually is. Things are looking pretty good. However, when you come up to Memorial Drive, when you're looking to turn to get on there, to get onto the 4th Avenue flyover and head downtown, it is backed all the way up to Deerfoot. Now, if you hop on McLeod Trail, if that's your normal route, you just have that construction slow down before you get to Canyon Meadows Road, as is usual, and everywhere else is in really good shape.
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0: 9 degrees right now, a little bit of a sprinkle out there. 16 for the high this afternoon. little bit windy this afternoon as well, dropping down to a low of 4. 21 the high tomorrow, 20 on Saturday, 14 and rainy on Sunday for Father's Day, then sunny at 19 on Monday. And you know, we're still a couple of days away. You never know, the weather changes so much around here. It's kind of hard to judge it, isn't it?
9: I know.
0: Hey, congratulations going out to Alana Bates. She was the first one in with the right answer. Thelma and Louise was the name of the movie. Her movie night out with Landmark Cinemas. We're going to play it again tomorrow morning at 7:40. All right, a little Jelly Roll and Lainey Wilson now.

Lainey Wilson. Jelly Roll filed for divorce the other day, by the way. Hope everything's working out for him okay. Here's Rear View Now from Kyle McCurney. Hey, we have Guy Wiedek tickets to give away for Sunday coming up right after this on 99.7 Sun Country.

0: Tom McCurdy, 99.7 Sun Country, Rear View. Good morning. We're now just 6 minutes away from 8 o'clock, 7:54, 9 degrees. A little bit of a sprinkle out there. Founder of the Calgary Stampede, you know who that is? He lived and died here, Guy Wiedek. He's the man, him and his trick rider wife, Flores Ledoux, both buried right here in our cemetery. And you know what? Huge impact they had on the rodeo world. And obviously, it is Guy Wiedek Rodeo Days coming up starting tomorrow. It goes Friday night, Saturday night, and then Sunday afternoon. Pretty cool. You want to go to the finals on Sunday? I have 4 tickets to give out right now, and all you have to do is text in the words Guy Wiedek to our talking text line 403-652-4997 for your chance to win. And we'll have another set to give away tomorrow when Miss Rodeo Canada joins us.
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1: Good morning. I'm Kevin Wallace. 35-year-old Okotoks man charged in a child exploitation investigation has been remanded into custody after allegedly breaching his release conditions. Corey Earhart was charged in May by Alert's Internet Child Exploitation Unit with possession of and accessing more than 500,000 child sexual abuse files. Cochran RCMP received a complaint earlier this month that Earhart may have violated his court-ordered conditions. A warrant was issued, and Earhart was arrested in High River on June 16th. Earhart's scheduled to appear in the Alberta Court of Justice in Cochran on June 23rd. The Guy Widick Rodeo kicks off this Friday night in High River. Events coordinator Liz Elwood says get to the grounds early to enjoy food trucks, shop for merchandise, and settle in for a great show.
2: We're so lucky with our community and the way that everybody came back to support us in August after we had to postpone last year, so we're looking to give everyone a rodeo to remember. It's going to be a lot of fun.
1: Rodeo performances start at 6:30 on Friday and Saturday and at 2 o'clock on Sunday. For 15 years, Mark Muller has read to local kindergarten students ahead of the summer break. As owner of Country Food Mart in Diamond Valley, he started the tradition to give back to the community.
3: I'm a real avid reader and believe strongly that it's a great thing for anybody, but, you know, young people to embrace and explore.
1: In addition to reading to the kindergartners, he gives them free family passes to the Sheep River Library. And the 13th annual Together We Make a Difference Radiothon kicks off today. Sheep River Health Trust Executive Director Andrea Mitchell says they're a community partner for many health and wellness organizations.
4: So we have community partner organizations that apply to us for Radiothon funding, and we call them our grant recipients. So we're really excited this year. We have 9 projects that we're funding in community projects, and then we have our own projects as well.
1: Radiothon runs from 9 a.m. until 6 p.m. on the Eagle 100.9. Over the past 13 years, the Radiothon has raised more than $850,000. In other news, eligible Albertans can apply for a $100 energy rebate starting July 1st. Find out how to apply on our website. More than $10 million in illegal cigarettes were confiscated in a bus near Hamilton, Ontario. And British TV presenter Jeremy Clarkson says he has an aggressive form of prostate cancer. He shared the information on last night's episode of Clarkson's Farm.
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1: In World Cup action yesterday, England doubled up on Croatia 4-2 in their opening match. Ghana and Colombia also had wins as Portugal and Congo's match ended in a 1-1 draw. Coming up today, Canada plays their second game of the tournament this afternoon as they face Qatar at BC Place in Vancouver. Kickoffs at 4 o'clock. In baseball action, the Toronto Blue Jays have now strung 2 back-to-back wins over the Boston Red Sox. They blanked them 3-0 last night. Game 3 in their set goes this morning with an early 11:30 a.m. first pitch. And the Okotoks Dogs kept their winning streak alive last night as they clipped the Energy City Cactus Rats 4-1. The road win keeps them in the number one position in the WCBL with a 12-3 record. And the Chucks are back on the track tonight as the WPCA season continues at the Wainwright Stampede. Calgary's Chance Vegan sits in second place in the world standings entering this weekend's races.
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1: Mix of sun and cloud today, 60% chance of showers, risk of a thunderstorm, and a high of 16 today. Overnight low down to 4, 21 the high tomorrow, and up to 20 on Saturday. And to see the full 7-day forecast and to read more on these stories, just go to highriveronline.com. 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

0: 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You have the Tirecraft Morning Show reverberating in your ears right now. I'm Kevin Wallace. Thanks for coming along this morning. 7 minutes after eight, getting a little giddy, playing our Pick the Platinum Boots contest again here this morning. Your chance to win some Platinum Experience passes next weekend. I can't believe it's already here. Holy cow, right? I know, finally. Oy. We also have a pair of general admission weekend tickets as well. And if you pick the wrong pair of boots, yikes, you're not going to win anything. Nothing but sawdust and tears. I don't want to do that today, so hopefully you pick the right pair. Come on. All right, here's the deal. I'm going to be asking for caller number 9 on the talk and text line at 403-652-997.
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0: And good morning, Sun Country, or caller number 9.
1: Yes, good morning. It's Katie.
0: Hey, Katie. Did you call in yesterday?
1: I did.
0: Oh, my goodness. You have magical touch. You are caller number 9. You get another chance at winning tickets.
1: Incredible. Okay, I'm going to go with boots number 3 again.
0: Okay. I like the number 3. It's a good one. Let's see what happens.
1: Me too.
0: Let's see what happens today. Holy cow, you won the Platinum Experience tickets.
1: No freaking way.
0: Yes.
1: Oh, my God.
0: Holy
1: cow. Oh, that's so awesome.
0: My goodness.
1: Thank you so much.
0: No problem. You know what? We're only a week away. You are going to have the time of your life. Who are you taking?
1: Oh, my gosh. Probably one of my daughters.
0: Oh,
1: or my friend. I don't even know. Oh. I didn't expect to win. I'm so excited.
0: Well, maybe they'll have to fight for it. So who knows,
1: maybe,
0: right?
1: Will. Yeah, yeah.
0: Way to go.
1: Thank you so much.
0: You're more than welcome. That is absolutely fantastic. Katie Thompson, you're going to have the time of your life next weekend. Pretty wild. We have another shot for you at giving away tickets tomorrow morning. Listen in at 8:10.
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0: Holy cow, that was crazy. Unbelievable. All right, northbound, let's start with McLeod Trail. Northbound on McLeod Trail, we have the usual slowdowns there at the construction site just before Canyon Meadows. You know where we're at. Once you get past there, though, no real big issues until you get into the downtown core. Not a whole lot of fun there. It's a little bit jammed right now. And on Deerfoot, heading northbound at the Aberstrong Bridge there, just a bit of a backup, but it's not terrible, actually. And then once you get through there and back over the Caffrell Bridge, bit of a slowdown there for you before you get to the grind of Memorial Drive, which is backed up all the way to Deerfoot.
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0: 9 degrees right now, 16 the high this afternoon, and an overnight low down to 4. High of 21 tomorrow, 20 on Saturday, 14 on Father's Day, and then 19 on Monday. All right, congratulations again going out to Katie Thompson. That was pretty wild. Hey, I'm going to be heading out of here right now. I'm going to be making my way over to Black Diamond for the Sheep River Health Trust Radiothon that's going on our sister station from 9 till 6 today, the Eagle 100.9. And I'm going to be broadcasting from 10 till 2 there. They have a really awesome barbecue set up. $5, that's it. All the money raised is going towards the Radiothon. We will update you on all the different things that the Sheep River Health Trust is doing as well to help support all of us throughout the foothills. Pretty magical, pretty awesome. You can read more at highriveronline.com. All right, a little Sam Hunt now. Breaking up was easy in the 90s. Never.
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1: I'm Kevin Wallace with your morning news. A 35-year-old Okotoks man facing child exploitation charges has been remanded into custody for breaching his release conditions. Corey Earhart was arrested in High River on Tuesday after the Cochrane RCMP received a complaint that he may have violated his court-ordered conditions. Earhart was originally charged in May by Alert's Internet Child Exploitation Unit with possession of and accessing more than 500,000 child sexual abuse files. Following a judicial interim release hearing, he was remanded and is set to appear in Cochrane Court on June 23rd. It's Rodeo Weekend in High River, which kicks off tomorrow night. Events coordinator Liz Elwood says Saturday is tough enough to wear pink night, and Sunday we'll have a special VIP guest.
2: So I'm going to have a young VIP who's going through the horrors of pediatric cancer, and he's going to be our special VIP for the day, which is great fun. So he'll be with us, and we'll give him a day to remember.
1: She adds that funds raised through the 50-50 will support the High River Cancer Center, local 4-H clubs, and sports organizations. Mark Muller recently visited the Sheep River Library to read to local kindergartners. This year marks 15 years of the Country Food Mart owner's yearly tradition.
3: These young children of that age are just, you know, they're just starting, they're just learning to read. And that's another thing I say to them. It's probably one of the most important things you'll ever learn at school is how to read.
1: He also sponsors free family library passes for the students. And the Together We Make a Difference Radiothon returns to the airwaves today. Sheep River Health Trust Executive Director Andrea Mitchell says healthcare is more than a medical building.
4: You know, healthcare doesn't belong when you walk into a medical building. Healthcare is preventative, healthcare is mental, healthcare is social. So we look at community organizations that we can support.
1: The organization has selected 9 community health and wellness projects in the foothills to be their Radiothon grant recipients. The Radiothon runs from 9 until 6 today on the Eagle 100.9. In other news, applications open July 1st for Alberta's $100 energy rebate. Find out if you qualify on our website. Police have seized more than $10 million in illegal cigarettes near Hamilton, Ontario. And Jeremy Clarkson says he's battling an aggressive form of prostate cancer. The British TV presenter shared the diagnosis on last night's episode of Clarkson's Farm.
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1: In World Cup action yesterday, England opened the tournament with a 4-2 win over Croatia. Ghana and Colombia also picked up victories, while Portugal and Congo battled to a 1-1 draw. Coming up today, Canada hits the pitch for its second match of the tournament, taking on Qatar this afternoon at BC Place in Vancouver. Kickoff is set for 4 o'clock. Over to baseball, the Toronto Blue Jays have now won back-to-back games against the Boston Red Sox after a 3-0 shutout last night. Game 3 of the series goes this morning with an early 11:30 first pitch. And in WCBL action, the Okotoks Dogs kept rolling last night, knocking off the Energy City Cactus Rats 4-1 on the road. The win extends their streak to 8 and keeps them on top of the league standings with a 12-3 record. And the Chuck Wagons are back at the track tonight as the WPCA season continues at the Wainwright Stampede. High River's Jason Glass enters the weekend 7th overall in the world standings.
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1: Mix of sun and cloud today, 60% chance of showers, risk of a thunderstorm, and a high of 16 today. Overnight low down to 4, 21 the high tomorrow, and up to 20 on Saturday. And to see the full 7-day forecast and to read more on these stories, just go to highriveronline.com. I'm Kevin Wallace.
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0: And everything's looking good in your commute into Calgary. No slowdowns, not even at the Iverstrong Bridge northbound on Deerfoot yet.
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16: Looks like we're going to get some showers today. Risk of a thunderstorm as well, with a high of only 16. Overnight low down to 4. High of 21 tomorrow and 20 on Saturday. And to see the full 7-day forecast, just go to our weather page at highriveronline.com. 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
1: Good morning, I'm Kevin Wallace. 35-year-old Okotoks man charged in a child exploitation investigation has been remanded into custody after allegedly breaching his release conditions. Corey Earhart was charged in May by Alert's Internet Child Exploitation Unit with possession of and accessing more than 500,000 child sexual abuse files. Cochrane RCMP received a complaint earlier this month that Earhart may have violated his court-ordered conditions. A warrant was issued, and Earhart was arrested in High River on June 16th. Earhart's scheduled to appear in the Alberta Court of Justice in Cochrane on June 23rd. The Guy Wiedek Rodeo kicks off this Friday night in High River. Events coordinator Liz Elwood says get to the grounds early to enjoy food trucks, shop for merchandise, and settle in for a great show.
2: We're so lucky with our community and the way that everybody came back to support us in August after we had to postpone last year. So we're looking to give everyone a rodeo to remember. It's going to be a lot of fun.
1: Rodeo performances start at 6:30 on Friday and Saturday and at 2 o'clock on Sunday. For 15 years, Mark Muller has read to local kindergarten students ahead of the summer break. As owner of Country Food Mart in Diamond Valley, he started the tradition to give back to the community.
3: I'm a real avid reader and believe strongly that it's a great thing for anybody, but, you know, young people to embrace and explore.
1: In addition to reading to the kindergartners, he gives them free family passes to the Sheep River Library. And the 13th annual Together We Make a Difference Radiothon kicks off today. Sheep River Health Trust Executive Director Andrea Mitchell says they're a community partner for many health and wellness organizations.
4: So we have community partner organizations that apply to us for Radiothon funding, and we call them our grant recipients. So we're really excited this year. We have 9 projects that we're funding in community projects, and then we have our own projects as well.
1: Radiothon runs from 9 a.m. until 6 p.m. on the Eagle 100.9. Over the past 13 years, the Radiothon has raised more than $850,000. In other news, eligible Albertans can apply for a $100 energy rebate starting July 1st. Find out how to apply on our website. More than $10 million in illegal cigarettes were confiscated in a bus near Hamilton, Ontario. And British TV presenter Jeremy Clarkson says he has an aggressive form of prostate cancer. He shared the information on last night's episode of Clarkson's Farm.
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1: In World Cup action yesterday, England doubled up on Croatia 4-2 in their opening match. Ghana and Colombia also had wins as Portugal and Congo's match ended in a 1-1 draw. Coming up today, Canada plays their second game of the tournament this afternoon as they face Qatar at BC Place in Vancouver. Kickoffs at 4 o'clock. In baseball action, the Toronto Blue Jays have now strung 2 back-to-back wins over the Boston Red Sox. They blanked them 3-0 last night. Game 3 in their set goes this morning with an early 11:30 a.m. first pitch. And the Okotoks Dogs kept their winning streak alive last night as they clipped the Energy City Cactus Rats 4-1. The road win keeps them in the number one position in the WCBL with a 12-3 record. And the Chucks are back on the track tonight as the WPCA season continues at the Wainwright Stampede. Calgary's Chance Vegan sits in second place in the world standings entering this weekend's races.
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1: Mix of sun and cloud today, 60% chance of showers, risk of a thunderstorm, and a high of 16 today. Overnight low down to 4, 21 the high tomorrow, and up to 20 on Saturday. And to see the full 7-day forecast and to read more on these stories, just go to highriveronline.com. 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
2: Looks like we're going to get some showers today. Risk of a thunderstorm as well with a high of only 16. Overnight low down to 4. High of 21 tomorrow and 20 on Saturday. And to see the full 7-day forecast, just go to our weather page at highriveronline.com. 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
9: Looks like we're going to get some showers today. Risk of a thunderstorm as well with a high of only 16. Overnight low down to 4, high of 21 tomorrow and 20 on Saturday. And to see the full 7-day forecast, just go to our weather page at highriveronline.com. 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
2: I'm Kevin Wallace with your morning news. A 35-year-old Okotoks man facing child exploitation charges has been remanded into custody for breaching his release conditions. Corey Earhart was arrested in High River on Tuesday after the Cochrane RCMP received a complaint that he may have violated his court-ordered conditions. Earhart was originally charged in May by Alert's Internet Child Exploitation Unit with possession of and accessing more than 500,000 child sexual abuse files. Following a judicial interim release hearing, he was remanded and is set to appear in Cochrane Court on June 23rd. It's Rodeo Weekend in High River, which kicks off tomorrow night. Events coordinator Liz Elwood says Saturday is tough enough to wear pink night, and Sunday we'll have a special VIP guest.
3: So I'm going to have a young VIP who's going through the horrors of pediatric cancer, and he's going to be our special VIP for the day, which is great fun. So he'll be with us, and we'll give him a day to remember.
2: She adds that funds raised through the 50-50 will support the High River Cancer Center, local 4-H clubs, and sports organizations. Mark Muller recently visited the Sheep River Library to read to local kindergartners. This year marks 15 years of the Country Food Mart owner's yearly tradition.
4: 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They're just learning to read. And that's another thing I say to them. It's probably one of the most important things you'll ever learn at school is how to read.
2: He also sponsors free family library passes for the students. And the Together We Make a Difference Radiothon returns to the airwaves today. Sheep River Health Trust Executive Director Andrea Mitchell says healthcare is more than a medical building.
5: You know, healthcare doesn't belong when you walk into a medical building. Healthcare is preventative, healthcare is mental, healthcare is social. So we look at community organizations that we can support.
2: The organization has selected 9 community health and wellness projects in the foothills to be their Radiothon grant recipients. The Radiothon runs from 9 until 6 today on the Eagle 100.9. In other news, applications open July 1st for Alberta's $100 energy rebate. Find out if you qualify on our website. Police have seized more than $10 million in illegal cigarettes near Hamilton, Ontario. And Jeremy Clarkson says he's battling an aggressive form of prostate cancer. The British TV presenter shared the diagnosis on last night's episode of Clarkson's Farm.
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2: In World Cup action yesterday, England opened the tournament with a 4-2 win over Croatia. Ghana and Colombia also picked up victories, while Portugal and Congo battled to a 1-1 draw. Coming up today, Canada hits the pitch for its second match of the tournament, taking on Qatar this afternoon at BC Place in Vancouver. Kickoff is set for 4 o'clock. Over to baseball, the Toronto Blue Jays have now won back-to-back games against the Boston Red Sox after a 3-0 shutout last night. Game 3 of the series goes this morning with an early 11:30 first pitch. And in WCBL action, the Okotoks Dogs kept rolling last night, knocking off the Energy City Cactus Rats 4-1 on the road. The win extends their streak to 8 and keeps them on top of the league standings with a 12-3 record. And the Chuck Wagons are back at the track tonight as the WPCA season continues at the Wainwright Stampede. High River's Jason Glass enters the weekend 7th overall in the world standings.
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2: Mix of sun and cloud today, 60% chance of showers, risk of a thunderstorm, and a high of 16 today. Overnight low down to 4, 21 the high tomorrow, and up to 20 on Saturday. And to see the full 7-day forecast and to read more on these stories, just go to highriveronline.com. 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

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The Fun in the Foothills Cruiser is on the road, rambling here, there, and everywhere. 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
2: And good morning, I'm Kevin Wallace, and we are on location at Rona in Black Diamond today. We're going to be here from 10 right until 2, and it's because we have a big, huge radiothon going on our sister station, 100.9 The Eagle. And I have Andrea Mitchell with us here with the Sheep River Health Trust, and this is the 13th year already. What?
3: I know, I can't even imagine 13 years, but we're still doing it, still strong. So
2: it is, it's outstanding. You guys have raised $850,000 in the last 13 years, and it was a huge year last year.
3: It was, over $100,000. So we're looking, we think we might be able to hit the same this year.
2: Yeah. I hope so. Well, you know what? I can smell the hot dogs cooking already, and you got the hot dogs ready to go right now. And you got the big ones from Costco, didn't you?
3: That's right. We were shopping at Costco last night. Lots of people were eyeing up my cart. But yeah, come down for a hot dog and a drink for $5, fresh off the grill.
2: Oh, that is fantastic. They smell good. Seriously, you got to come down. You know what? Support. And if you want to make a $25 donation, I was checking out. You got a killer gift basket there.
3: Yeah, MLA Cigarette. Richardson donated a gift basket, so it's all things from Alberta. It's a really great one. So $25, you can add your name in our draw, and 2 o'clock we'll make that draw.
2: Wicked. Yeah, RJ, you're a good man. Way to go. I love that. Hey, and you guys were raising funds for 9 different grant recipients this year, and we're going to be focused on 4 of them here, but you guys also do a lot of other stuff behind the scenes, support some lunch programs and whatnot.
3: Yeah, I think a lot of people think because we're a health trust, our money just stays, or our support just stays within our hospitals, the Oilfields General, the Okotoks Health and Wellness Center, but we do lots of community groups and projects as well. We have a large school meal program. We have 12 schools in that, feed over 25,000 meals a year.
2: Wow.
3: We support spiritual care in our community, adult day support programs. We have music enrichment for seniors.
2: Yes, I love that one.
3: Yeah, I know, it's a fun one. Memory workshops, we've had lots of seniors go through that. So, you know, we are a community organization as well, and we see ourselves as a community partner for lots of other great groups doing great work.
2: Absolutely, it's outstanding, and I'm so grateful. This is the hometown I grew up in, my old stomping grounds. I got my first stitches at the Oilfields Hospital, took a puck off the head. I was about 7 years old. Yeah, it doesn't get any better for me, honestly.
3: Well, maybe it'll be a better day and you won't have to get stitches. So, but yeah, the community, really, Oilfields is such a center of the community. And Rising Sun Long-Term Care, I think a lot of people really see themselves as that journey through the community. And our job is really to make sure that that hospital stays strong. Our residents can be diagnosed and treated in our community and not have to go to Calgary. So that's really our first mandate, is to make sure that we are doing our community the best we can.
2: Absolutely. That is outstanding. And we have our Jeep here that we're going to be giving away at the end of the summer here as well. So you can come on by, meet Marcus and our guys and sign up. And hopefully it could be win-win-win day for all of us here. So love to see you here at Rona. We're going to be here until 2.
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11: High River Online weather.
2: Looks like we're going to get some showers today. Risk of a thunderstorm as well with a high of only 16. Overnight low down to 4. High of 21 tomorrow and 20 on Saturday. And to see the full 7-day forecast, just go to our weather page at highriveronline.com. 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
1: And good morning again. I'm Kevin Wallace, and the Sheep River Health Trust is having the 13th annual Radiothon. And we're out in Rona in Black Diamond, my old stomping grounds here, where I got my first set of stitches, and then my second and third and fourth. Nothing like playing outdoors and having a lot of fun. And we are here having great time. Got the barbecue rolling. I can smell it already. And thanks, Andrea Mitchell, the executive director. I was just going to say, those onions that have been cut up, bags full of those things. And no, I learned some valuable tips about making sure your eyes don't water, by the way.
2: How does that work?
1: All you have to do is put a little bit of a wet towel right beside them while you're cutting them, and apparently it just absorbs it all.
2: Oh, wow. Maybe I'll try that next time.
1: Yeah. Oh, and wear gloves.
2: Oh, yeah. Well, you won't smell like onions for a week then.
1: Yeah, that's true. You know what? Hey, Andrea Mitchell is with me, the executive director, and thanks a lot for coming on this morning. You received a pretty important phone call the other day from a former board member that wanted to help out today.
2: Right? For sure, yes. We have the Nerland Family Foundation, and they've been a sponsor and a donor of ours for years. And they've come forward with a $20,000 matching donation this morning. Yeah, so if our walk-ins or phone calls are raised today, can reach $20,000, the Nerland Family Foundation will match that. So it's really exciting for us to hit our goal and get over it this year.
1: So I'm going to have 20 hot dogs or so today, right?
2: So anyway, that's the excuse, Kevin. That's the excuse. Yes. I'll go with that, yeah.
1: I'm doing it for charity. Well, you know what? The hot dog's only $5, and you get a pop with it. And you went all out this year. You got the big ones from Costco.
2: That's right. We're really lucky that Costco sponsors it. And one of our volunteers slices onions, so they're grilling up right now. So lots of fresh hot dogs if you want to drive on by Rona.
1: Awesome. We would love to see you here today. I'm going to be here till 2, and Radiothon is going strong already on our sister station, the Eagle 100.9. We would love to see you here in Rona and Diamond Valley soon.

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13: And good morning again. I'm Kevin Wallace, and the Sheep River Health Trust is having the 13th annual Radiothon. And we're out in Rona in Black Diamond, my old stomping grounds here, where I got my first set of stitches, and then my second and third and fourth. Nothing like playing outdoors and having a lot of fun. And we are here having great time. Got the barbecue rolling. I can smell it already. And thanks, Andrea Mitchell, the executive director. I was just going to say, those onions that have been cut up, bags full of those things. And no, I learned some valuable tips about making sure your eyes don't water, by the way.
14: How does that work?
13: All you have to do is put a little bit of a wet towel right beside them while you're cutting them. And apparently it just absorbs it all.
14: Oh, wow. Maybe I'll try that next time.
13: Yeah. Huh? Oh, and wear gloves.
14: Oh, yeah. Well, you won't smell like onions for a week then.
13: Yeah, that's true. You know what? Hey, Andrea Mitchell is with me, the executive director. And thanks a lot for coming on this morning. You received a pretty important phone call the other day from a former board member that wanted to help out today.
14: For sure, yes. We have the Nerland Family Foundation, and they've been a sponsor and a donor of ours for years. And they've come forward with a $20,000 matching donation this morning. Yeah, so if our walk-ins or phone calls are raised today, can reach $20,000, the Nerland Family Foundation will match that. So it's really exciting for us to hit our goal and get over it this year.
13: So I'm going to have 20 hot dogs or so today, right?
14: So anyway, that's the excuse, Kevin. That's the excuse.
13: Yes.
14: I'll go with that, yeah.
13: I'm doing it for charity. Well, you know what? The hot dogs are only $5, and you get a pop with them. And you went all out this year. You got the big ones from Costco.
14: That's right. We're really lucky that Costco sponsors it. And one of our volunteers slices onions, so they're grilling up right now. So Lots of fresh hot dogs if you want to drive on by Rona.
13: Awesome. We would love to see you here today. I'm going to be here till 2, and Radiothon is going strong already on our sister station, the Eagle 100.9. We would love to see you here in Ronan Diamond Valley soon.
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13: Looks like we're going to get some showers today. Risk of a thunderstorm as well with a high of only 16. Overnight low down to 4, high of 21 tomorrow and 20 on Saturday. And to see the full 7-day forecast, just go to our weather page at highriveronline.com. 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
12: And good morning again. I'm Kevin Wallace, and I'm at Rona in Black Diamond. Oh, man, we're having a lot of fun here. It's all in part with the Sheep River Health Trust. Big radiothon, 13th annual radiothon going on our sister station, the Eagle 100.9. And we have our Jeep here as well that you can enter to try and win at the end of the summer. Our Duck Duck Jeep contest is going good. And you know what? We have a big sponsor here today, the Nerland family. They ponied up. A late night conversation happened yesterday, and we found out and confirmed it this morning. They are going to, this is pretty cool, up to $20,000 that are going to match. So if we can raise $20,000 today, alone with donations and walk-ins here, boom. It's going to be matched. That is absolutely outstanding. Now, they've raised $850,000 for our community all throughout the foothills, too. They serve everyone, not just Black Diamond, but Millerville, even Hartell. Yes, even Hartell, Millerville, Longview, the whole nine yards. And they are raising funds for nine different nonprofit groups here within our community today. So this is absolutely excellent. You can get a hot dog. A nice hot dog, one of those big Costco hot dogs, and a pop for only $5 today, too. It's really awesome. Here comes a lady just coming out of Rona as well. How are you doing?
13: Good.
12: Good, good. Good day?
13: Yes.
12: Nice. Excellent. Yeah, we just had a gentleman pop by, picked up two hot dogs. He's on his way. He's a delivery driver. People are just swinging in already. The hot dogs are smelling great, and lots of onions, too. All right, we're going to see you here soon at the Rona in Diamond Valley.
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1: Good morning. I'm Kevin Wallace. 35-year-old Okotoks man charged in a child exploitation investigation has been remanded into custody after allegedly breaching his release conditions. Corey Earhart was charged in May by Alert's Internet Child Exploitation Unit with possession of and accessing more than 500,000 child sexual abuse files. Cochran RCMP received a complaint earlier this month that Earhart may have violated his court-ordered conditions. A warrant was issued, and Earhart was arrested in High River on June 16th. Earhart's scheduled to appear in the Alberta Court of Justice in Cochran on June 23rd. The Guy Wiedek Rodeo kicks off this Friday night in High River. Events coordinator Liz Elwood says get to the grounds early to enjoy food trucks, shop for merchandise, and settle in for a great show.
2: We're so lucky with our community and the way that everybody came back to support us in August after we had to postpone last year, so we're looking to give everyone a rodeo to remember. It's going to be a lot of fun.
1: Rodeo performances start at 6:30 on Friday and Saturday and at 2 o'clock on Sunday. For 15 years, Mark Muller has read to local kindergarten students ahead of the summer break. As owner of Country Food Mart in Diamond Valley, he started the tradition to give back to the community.
3: I'm a real avid reader and believe strongly that it's a great thing for anybody, but, you know, young people to embrace and explore.
1: In addition to reading to the kindergartners, he gives them free family passes to the Sheep River Library. And the 13th annual Together We Make a Difference Radiothon kicks off today. Sheep River Health Trust Executive Director Andrea Mitchell says they're a community partner for many health and wellness organizations.
4: So we have community partner organizations that apply to us for Radiothon funding, and we call them our grant recipients. So we're really excited this year. We have 9 projects that we're funding in community projects, and then we have our own projects as well.
1: Radiothon runs from 9 a.m. until 6 p.m. on the Eagle 100.9. Over the past 13 years, the Radiothon has raised more than $850,000. In other news, eligible Albertans can apply for a $100 energy rebate starting July 1st. Find out how to apply on our website. More than $10 million in illegal cigarettes were confiscated in a bus near Hamilton, Ontario. And British TV presenter Jeremy Clarkson says he has an aggressive form of prostate cancer. He shared the information on last night's episode of Clarkson's Farm.
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1: In World Cup action yesterday, England doubled up on Croatia 4-2 in their opening match. Ghana and Colombia also had wins as Portugal and Congo's match ended in a 1-1 draw. Coming up today, Canada plays their second game of the tournament this afternoon as they face Qatar at BC Place in Vancouver. Kickoffs at 4 o'clock. In baseball action, the Toronto Blue Jays have now strung 2 back-to-back wins over the Boston Red Sox. They blanked them 3-0 last night. Game 3 in their set goes this morning with an early 11:30 a.m. first pitch. And the Okotoks Dogs kept their winning streak alive last night as they clipped the Energy City Cactus Rats 4-1. The road win keeps them in the number one position in the WCBL with a 12-3 record. And the Chucks are back on the track tonight as the WPCA season continues at the Wainwright Stampede. Calgary's Chance Vegan sits in second place in the world standings entering this weekend's races.
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1: Mix of sun and cloud today, 60% chance of showers, risk of a thunderstorm, and a high of 16 today. Overnight low down to 4, 21 the high tomorrow, and up to 20 on Saturday. 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
4: High River Online weather.
5: Looks like we're going to get some showers today. Risk of a thunderstorm as well with a high of only 16. Overnight low down to 4. High of 21 tomorrow and 20 on Saturday. And to see the full 7-day forecast, just go to our weather page at highriveronline.com. 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
1: And good morning. I'm Kevin Wallace. We're having a blast. The Sheeper Health Trust's 13th annual Together We Make a Difference Radiothon is going along. It's going strong here. And it's also on our sister station, the Eagle 100.9, until 6 o'clock. But I'm here in Black Diamond at the Rona, and this is my old stomping grounds. I have a couple of ladies here from the Oil Fields General Hospital Emergency Department. I have Sam and Candace, and I believe we are trying to fund for a carboxy hemoglobin saturation monitor. Candace, did I get that kind of right?
2: Yes, you got that right.
1: Okay, now Candace, I got to confess something. I grew up here as a kid.
2: Okay.
1: I had my very first stitches over at Oil Fields Hospital. Yes!
2: Yeah, well done.
1: Oh, yeah. The first of many. You know what? A lot of my friends, broken arms, all that kind of stuff, getting out to no good, and, well, just doing stuff as a kid, right? And thank God for you guys in the hospital, because you saved us, and, yeah, I learned a lot of things at one time to do it. Anyway. You probably see a lot of crazy things.
2: Oh, so many, especially through the birth department. Only save the city trips with the big injuries that we can help with.
1: Yeah. Excellent, absolutely, Candace. And Sam, I want you to just scooch over here for a quick sec. Now, this is what we're talking about, the carboxy hemoglobin saturation monitor. You are an expert on this. You know exactly what this is. And I can't believe you guys don't have one at the hospital. You really, really, really, really want.

0: before we would borrow the fire department. But sometimes that's just not a reason.
1: Yeah, they're volunteers. They may not even be there.
0: Yeah. So, yeah, it would be really great if we can have that piece of equipment again. It is a piece of equipment that we don't use every day, but when we need it, we really use it.
1: Yeah, you need it immediately to meet because this is a super, super serious situation if someone has carbon monoxide poisoning.
0: Right, yes, carbon monoxide poisoning. But yes, it's very helpful to be guiding our treatment and see just how serious it is.
1: Yeah, that sounds crazy. I can't believe you don't have one. So that's what this radiothon is about. The Sheep River Health Trust, they work tirelessly to fundraise for so many different organizations, not just the hospital as well. But this sounds like an absolute no-brainer of what we absolutely have to have in our community. Because what happens when the fire department isn't there? What do you guys have to do?
0: We treat the patient, so we don't have any guidance, really. And so still do the treatment, but we don't actually know how sick they were, what they were at their baseline, and how much time it's going to take to get them better.
1: Oh my word. I have some senior parents and things like that too, and you know, things happen sometimes. It just scares you to start thinking about that. So we absolutely need this kind of equipment here in the foothills. And they do so much for our community as well. They've raised over $850,000 in the last 13 years. Let's make it over that. We'd love to raise over $100,000 like we did last year. So come on down. We got the barbecue going on right until 2 o'clock. Hot dog and a pop for $5. We're talking about those big, huge, oh, you guys haven't seen them yet, the big Costco hot dogs. Oh, yeah, you can smell them. They're awesome. So we'd love to see you here before 2 o'clock and help us out, okay? Thank you so much.

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13: Hey, good morning again. I'm Kevin Wallace, and we are out at Rona in Diamond Valley, Black Diamond, to be specific. I'm Kevin Wallace, and the 13th annual Cheap River Health Trust Together We Make a Difference Radiothon is cranked up on the Eagle, our sister station out of Okotoks off 1.9. We're here until 2 o'clock. We got this awesome barbecue going on. Hot dog and pop for $5. This is getting my school rolling in here. Oh, yeah, I bet you we're going to get two or three of those hot dogs. It's fantastic. It's only $5, the big, huge Costco ones. And I have Marcus here with me, and Marcus is driving our Jeep that we're giving away at the end of the summer. Marcus, I think I saw you scarfing down a couple of hot dogs earlier.
14: Oh, yeah, definitely. I got two of those bad boys. I got the fried onions. So.
13: Oh, yeah! Nice.
14: Yeah, fully loaded there. So woo! Definitely come and check us out. We got some good stuff going on.
13: Hey, and we got to get some scans in going for the Jeep. And you got quite the collection of ducks on the front of
14: Yeah, we've been ducked multiple times. Anything from one that's like, what, 5 meters on to... tiny little centimeter, like
13: that's cool.
14: Yeah.
13: Uh-huh.
14: So come and duck us if you want. We'll duck you back.
13: Excellent. And we have some swag here for you. We've got some candy and stuff too. But make sure you come down. It's all in support of the awesome Radio Fund for the Sheep River Health Trust, and they do so much work for our community. And we're going to be talking to Jonathan McKay, who serves the residents here with some spiritual care and guidance. We're going to talk to him coming up before lunchtime here as well. But please come on down. We would love to see you here for this big fundraiser. They raised over $100,000 last year, and it all goes right back into the foothills.
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13: Looks like we're going to get some showers today. Risk of a thunderstorm as well with a high of only 16. Overnight low down to 4. High of 21 tomorrow and 20 on Saturday. And to see the full 7-day forecast, just go to our weather page at highriveronline.com. 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

0: Seeding is nearing completion across the prairies, but excess moisture is raising concerns about disease pressure. Over the last few weeks, we've seen a mix of storm activity hitting a number of areas, bringing heavy rain, hail, high winds, and even tornadoes. Dennis Lang put together this week's crop report in Manitoba, which had significant moisture last week, leading to flooded fields.
1: So those areas are still just assessing what crop damage is there, just because it will take a bit for that water to dissipate. But when something sits under water that long, it's not a really good sign. With that being said, I guess we'll have to evaluate more as the water conditions go down and see what things are at.
0: He says root rots are going to be a concern. Overall, seeding sits at 96% complete in Manitoba and 97% complete in Saskatchewan and Alberta. For Golden West, I'm Glendale Allen Vossler.
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11: And good morning again. I'm Kevin Wallace. Well, almost afternoon. You can probably smell through your speakers right now those hot dogs. And what smells really good is the cooked onions. Oh my goodness, it's awesome. So I'm here at Rona in High River, in Black Diamond, for goodness sake. The reason why I said that is because I have Chaplain Jonathan McKay with me, and he actually just moved to High River, but we were talking about Black Diamond and stuff here too. So Chaplain McKay, thanks a lot for joining us here, and you work with so many different families through the Oil Fields General Hospital. How long have you been with the program here?
12: This is going into my 9th year. Hard to believe. Yeah, 9 years. Time flies.
11: Where has the time gone, right? Oh, a lot of changes you've seen come and go here as well with the Sheep River Health Trust doing lots of fundraising and stuff too. But you know what? Spiritual care and guidance is so, so important. What you offer, I know from personal experience, means the world to my family. And you know what? It's not just about whether you're a Christian or a Buddhist or whatnot. Talk to me about the experience that you get to share with people.
12: It is really, I like the way you put it, it is a privilege to be a part of people's lives and to be part of their journey with whatever circumstances bring them to us. If they're going through just a difficult time mentally or maybe facing circumstances around end of life, being able to walk with them, to hear their stories, to encourage them, and to help them really connect with the things that matter most to them.
11: You know, that means the world to families, too. And I know there's people listening right now that know exactly what you're talking about. And especially when the other family members, it affects the whole family doing what you do. And it just means a great deal. It means a great deal to my family. We've had a lot of end-of-care services before, and it just means everything. And it's not just about the spiritualness, but the emotional and the just the different issues that you get to talk to people with, right?
12: Absolutely. It's amazing, you know, just being able to be a part of people going through times where they want to connect with friends and family and those kinds of things. So we have some really great conversations, and I truly feel blessed to have this opportunity. Sheep River Health Trust has been amazing. They support my position and make it possible. And it's made a huge difference in my life, and I know it's impactful on our community as well. So, yeah.
11: That's outstanding. So good to hear. I love that. That just warms my heart. And you know what? I feel like giving you a big hug as soon as we're done here, because I'm going to cry a little bit, but it does mean a lot. And you know what? When you're faced with uncertain times and everything too, and that's what the Sheep River Health Trust is all about. They're here to support so many different organizations with the hospital, and that means spiritual care, emotional support, mental support. It's the whole package when it comes to health care. So really proud to be part of the 13th annual Radiothon here, just like Chaplain Jonathan McKay is. And thanks for all the service you do, and keep it up.
12: You're very welcome.
11: And are you going to have a hot dog later?
12: Well, we'll see. We'll see.
11: Only one. Once you take a bite, you're going to want two. I'm telling you. Everyone keeps lining up for one, and they come back for two. So it's great. We have enough hot dogs here till 2 o'clock. We'll see you at the Rona in Black Diamond before then.
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1: 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With your local news, I'm Emily Rogers. The Okotoks RCMP are investigating repeated vandalism at a Sheep River home linked to a child exploitation case. The property has been targeted multiple times with spray paint and smashed windows. The home is connected to 35-year-old Corey Earhart of Okotoks, who was charged by Alert's Internet Child Exploitation Unit with possession and accessing 500,000 child sexual abuse files. The investigation into the vandalism is still ongoing. Fawn season has arrived, and the town of Okotoks is reminding residents and visitors to give wildlife plenty of space. The town has received reports of extra protective deer in the sentry in Sheep River neighborhoods. The town says while fawns may be adorable, mom is likely nearby and won't hesitate to protect her young. While on local pathways and trails, the public is reminded to keep pets on a leash, never feed wildlife, and never position themselves between a doe and her fawn. The 13th annual Together We Make a Difference Radiothon is today. Sheep River Health Trust Executive Director Andrea Mitchell says there are community partners for many health and wellness organizations.
2: So we have community partner organizations that apply to us for Radiothon funding, and we call them our grant recipients. So we're really excited this year. We have 9 projects that we're funding in community projects, and then we have our own projects as well.
1: The Radiothon runs until 6 p.m. Over the past 13 years, the Radiothon has raised more than $850,000. And the town of Okotoks is gearing up for the annual parade and children's festival this weekend. The full day of celebrations includes the Lions Club Pancake Breakfast, the parade at 10 a.m., and the children's festival at the Okotoks Rec Center to follow. Community event specialist with the town of Okotoks, Connie Drake, says the event is a community favorite.
3: This is a cherished community event, and we bring out thousands of spectators.
1: A map of the parade route is available on our website. 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A Quebec RCMP officer has been charged with threatening U.S. President Donald Trump online. And eligible Albertans can apply for a $100 energy rebate starting on July 1st.
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1: The Holy Trinity Academy senior girls soccer team recently captured the league championship banner. On June 2nd, the Knights defeated the Foothills Falcons 3-1 in the league final to secure the championship. In World Cup action, Canada plays their second game of the tournament this afternoon as they face Qatar at BC Place in Vancouver. Kickoff is at 4. In baseball action, the Toronto Blue Jays are wrapping up their 3-game set against the Boston Red Sox today. In local baseball, the Okotoks Dogs will face the Lethbridge Bulls at Seaman Stadium tonight at 7. And the Chucks are back tonight as the WPCA season continues at the Wainwright Stampede. Calgary's Chance Vegan sits in second place in the world standings, entering this weekend's races.
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1: Mainly cloudy skies, bringing a chance of rain, the risk of a thunderstorm, and highs of 16. The clouds will stick around for the evening with the chance of showers, a possible thunderstorm, and a low of 4. Friday is looking mainly sunny with highs of 21, and there's sun and cloud for Saturday with the chance of rain and highs of 20.
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0: Geraldine, don't tell on me. I'm Sharon Church. Water is the worst. Okay, I'm being a little overdramatic, but if you've ever had to deal with water where it shouldn't be, you know what I'm talking about. And it's about to get worse once those kids are home every day for the summer. Because they don't think to dry off when they run inside from jumping through the sprinkler. Yet, why are there always wet towels on the floor? The wood floor, if you know, you know. 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A sopping wet bathing suit just tossed in the corner of your room? Touching the baseboard? That's not gonna wreck it at all.
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4: Mainly cloudy with the chance of rain, a possible thunderstorm, and highs of 16. This evening is looking partly cloudy, bringing a chance of showers with the risk of a thunderstorm and a low of 4 overnight. And Friday's mainly sunny with highs of 21. For the full 7-day forecast, visit highriveronline.com. 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
1: And good afternoon again. I'm Kevin Wallace, and I'm here at the Rona in Diamond Valley having a great time here. It's all in support of the Sheep River Health Trust, and they're doing a big, huge annual radiothon in our sister station, the Eagle 100.9. And luckily, I am here in my old stomping grounds in Black Diamond, a.k.a. Diamond Valley at the Rona. And I'm joined here with Cheyenne Coleman. Now, you're a facilitator with the Arenda Society, and I love what you guys do, but not a whole lot of people know what you do. So can you explain it to them?
2: Sure. Hi. Thank you for having me. So the Arenda Society is really based in creating a safe space for youth. And we do work with adults as well. But, you know, our main target audience is youth. We want to get into schools. We want to create safety and connection, confidence within themselves, but also with each other. We really pride ourselves in mental wellness, learning awareness, and teaching them the tools they need to be confident, fearless individuals, and just to show up as they are.
1: Yeah, I love that. And you know what? A lot of people weren't aware of all the things you guys do, because you just get things done and you just, you know, get things moving. But what's really cool, now last year you guys had a new program at Oil Fields, and this was grades, I can't remember what it was, elementary though, 4 to 6. But this year you're working on junior high.
2: That's correct. So we put out a pilot program with our Arenda curriculum in a school, actually in Turner Valley. We ran that with the funds that we got from Sheep River. We created a curriculum that aligned with the Alberta Health and Wellness curriculum, and we are going to expand that. We're currently working on it. Grades 7 to 9, the junior high kids are going to get it too, teaching them mental wellness and awareness and connection, community.
1: You know what? It's amazing what you guys do, and you guys even have summer camps and stuff now. And it started out looking after girls and looking out for girls and being a strong spokesperson. Now it's advanced to boys and women as well. And I love that you work with the students and they get to help develop it. Like, I've never heard of that before. That is so empowering.
2: Yes. Well, really, we want to work with them. We want to hear, what do you need? Because we can think that we know what they need, but they're going to tell us what they need. And that's the important thing. We want youth to feel heard. We want them to feel seen, accepted, like they belong. And we want to create that space for them. So how else can we do it other than hearing it straight from them and watching it happen in real time?
1: Absolutely. And you know what? We have to wrap up here, but something very powerful on your website I saw, and this really resonated with me, and especially with kids in junior high school and stuff, you know, show up, open up, rise up. Explain that.
2: So for us, we really build everything we do on show up, open up, and rise up. Really, the first step is show up. You showed up here, you showed up in the space, you showed up for yourself. And then it's up to us to teach them the tools on how to open up, how to connect with each other. And then from there, they rise. They do it all in their own time. They rise up and they become leaders and the people that they truly feel on the inside.
1: Oh, my goodness. I'm going to cry again today. This is fantastic. Cheyenne, thank you so much for what you guys do there. And that's what's so important about the Sheep River Health Trust, because they look out for everyone throughout the foothills. And they're fundraising for 9 different organizations today. And this is just one of the many. And we'd love to see you support us. And we're at the Rona here. Got a great barbecue going on. Hey, have you had one of the hot dogs yet?
2: The best hot dogs around.
1: Yeah, they're being grilled. They're the big Costco ones, you know, those huge ones. They're being grilled by volunteer Abe over there, and we got all the fried onions for you and all the toppings and everything too. Only $5, and you get a pop, and all the money's going right back to the Sheep River Health Trust. So we'd love to see you here. We're going to be here till 2:00.

0: Tornado season is ramping up. Hey, I'm Sharon Church. Officials say that now is the time to review what to do when severe weather hits. Now, first of all, you need to know the difference between a tornado watch and a tornado warning. Now, a watch means conditions are favorable for development. No tornado yet. That's the warning. A tornado warning means a tornado has been spotted or detected on radar and action needs to happen immediately. Now, if a warning is issued, get to shelter right away. The safest place is the basement. If that's not available, move to an interior room on the lowest floor, always away from windows and doors. Experts also recommend having an emergency kit ready with water, food, a flashlight, basic first aid supplies, and a battery-powered radio. When severe weather hits, be sure to be listening for the latest update on the conditions and safety measures. We'll be here.
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3: And good afternoon. I'm Kevin Wallace, and we're here at Rona in Black Diamond. It's all part of the 13th annual Radiothon for the Sheep River Health Trust. And Mike Kingston, he's with Foothills Energy Co-op, amongst the other million things that you do here in town, running the stop and everything else too. And you know what? This means a lot to the community. You mean a lot to the community, and you're a nonprofit. 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Explain a little bit more about Foothills Energy Co-op and how you actually support the Foothills and how the money stays here.
4: Yeah, well, first of all, really nice to meet you, Kevin, and appreciate what you're doing. Foothills Energy Co-op, it's run by a board of volunteers. 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So the money that we earn from our customer base, we then turn around and invest back into various different initiatives in Diamond Valley.
3: Aww. Man, that is great to hear. And with the rising cost of energy and everything like that, too, what a great way to know that we can actually support you and keep the money right in our own community, right?
4: Yeah, it's incredible. I mean, we're over $400,000 donated back into the Foothills area. Yeah, it's a lot of money, and we continue to grow. We're always looking for new customers from Black Diamond and Turner Valley or Diamond Valley. So come on, people, let's go. But like I said, we have customers from all over the province, 2,000 of them. We have customers from Okotoks, High River. But the money we try to keep here in Diamond Valley, and, you know, money again goes to the Sheep River Health Trust for various initiatives that they need, as well as numerous other different local initiatives.
3: You know what? Thank you so much for giving back to the community. I grew up here as a kid, grades 1 to 5. It means a lot to me. And the hospital was so important. I got my first stitches there and subsequent stitches and everything. And back then when we were growing up, every kid seemed to break their arm and we had to go to the hospital, right?
4: I tell people all the time, we have lots of people that roll through one of my other businesses from all over the world. And I tell people we have the best healthcare in Canada here in Diamond Valley. It's incredible. Probably shouldn't be saying that because we like to keep it a secret. Right. But like yourself, I've made numerous trips up to that hospital, whether it's catching an edge, playing old-timers hockey or whatever. And then actually, there's a facility up there called Ridgestone, a little bit of a personal thing for my wife and I. She's got a brother who's mentally handicapped, and so he's looking for a new place to live. And we're excited that Blaine's going to be able to move to Black Diamond and live up at Ridgestone and have unbelievable care there. So really, it's hard to explain, but I'm telling you what, with our doctor's offices, Noel Grisdale and his team there, the hospital, everything that we have here, and, you know, the Sheep River Health Trust has a lot to do with that. So we're very thankful for that.
3: Well, we're really thankful for you as well, and thank you so much. And you know what? One of the beautiful things about being in Alberta, you can choose where you get your energy from. 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
4: We're the only one in Alberta.
3: Wow.
4: And so, you know, you're going to probably pay somebody when you're paying for your electricity and natural gas. 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Our rates are going to be as good as anybody's, if not better.
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14: Mainly cloudy skies bringing a chance of rain, the risk of a thunderstorm, and highs of 16. The clouds will stick around for the evening with the chance of showers, a possible thunderstorm, and a low of 4. Friday is looking mainly sunny with highs of 21. And there's sun and cloud for Saturday, with the chance of rain and highs of 20. For the full 7-day forecast, visit highriveronline.com. 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
3: And good afternoon again. I'm Kevin Wallace, and we are having a ton of fun here, meeting a lot of really cool people at the Rona in Black Diamond. It's all part of the 13th annual, a big Radiothon fundraiser for the Sheep River Health Trust. And I have, hang on a sec. I have Mike with me. Mike, what's your last name again?
4: It's Kingston.
3: Oh, yeah. How could I forget that? And you know what? Kingston's the very first capital we had in our country. I should know that off the top of my head. But you know what? We were riffing earlier. We were talking about your business and the fundraising that you do and the nonprofit with Foothills Energy. But we were talking about Team Canada and World Cup. And 4 o'clock this afternoon, it's going to be an awesome moment for Team Canada. Now, you're a big fan of this, too. And you're going to be doing something special.
4: Yeah, well, okay, that's... Yeah, so at 4 o'clock, 3:45, we think Canada's playing Qatar. And we've always been kind of known my little coffee shop in Black Diamond, shameless self-promotion, but the Stop Coffee House and Gathering Place. We're known for kind of putting on those games, the big games. So, yeah, we're going to have our 75-inch television going and the sound going. Jeez. So if you're looking to watch the game and you're in Diamond Valley, drop by. We'd love to see
3: you. Nice. And you know what? Wear your hockey jerseys, whatever you have. There's not a ton of folks that have the soccer jerseys, and I was going to wear my old one. Little too snug these days. I haven't put it on in about 30 years.
4: Yeah. You're not a youth size anymore,
3: no,
4: Kevin.
3: Not.
4: Yeah.
3: Even though I wish I could be closer, cheaper, but you have a pretty special performer coming in too soon, don't you?
4: That's right. So on Saturday, July 4th, we're hosting the Foothills Energy Co-op putting on a free Stampede breakfast.
3: Whoa.
4: So in performing at that breakfast will be Eve Lacey.
3: Hey.
4: Super great young lady. I love her social media. She does such a great job. So so Eve's going to come and perform between 9 and 11. Free little show. And come on down, get some pancakes.
3: Woo.
4: Your typical Stampede breakfast, right?
3: Oh, yeah.
4: Pancake, sausage, lots of syrup and some coffee, and have a great time. So that's Saturday, July 4th. I think that's the right day, from 8 o'clock in the morning to 11 o'clock. And come and meet some members of the Foothills Energy Co-op and hang out.
3: And you know what? Here's something pretty cool you may or may not know. But when you're consuming sugar and calories at fundraisers and free things, it doesn't count. There's no calories, no sugar. I'm a diabetic. It doesn't affect me at all.
4: No, I'm not gonna give that company a plug. So anyways, it's all good for you. During Stampede, it doesn't matter what you put in your body. It's all good for you.
3: Yeah. That's exactly what I was leading into. And you know, it's going to be on July 4th, too, which is really cool. And a big Stampede. And who doesn't love a free Stampede breakfast, right?
4: Exactly. You can come, have a great time, listen to some music. Actually, later on the day, I've got Greg Demchuk and the Do Right Aces up on our Black Diamond Bandstand. So lots going on, man. Lots going on.
3: And you know what? Eve is amazing. And for folks that are listening in High River, you probably saw her a couple of weeks ago when the big 40th anniversary fundraiser was going on at Shepherd Family Park. That's her. Yeah, she was singing Fleetwood Mac and a couple of other things. She's outstanding, and she's a lot of fun, and her social media rocks. So, hey, come on down. Grab yourself a hot dog for only $5, the big Costco ones. We're grilling them up. Volunteer Abe is on the grill there. He's been volunteering for the last 7 years with the hospital. Great people you're going to meet, and you're going to help support a great cause.
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1: You have a chance to win a brand new Jeep Cherokee Hybrid. 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With your local news, I am Emily Rogers. The Okotoks RCMP are investigating repeated vandalism at a property believed to be connected to a child exploitation investigation. The home in the Sheep River neighborhood has been targeted multiple times with spray paint and smashed windows. The home is connected to 35-year-old Corey Earhart of Okotoks, who was charged by Alert's Internet Child Exploitation Unit with possession and accessing 500,000 child sexual abuse files. The investigation into the vandalism is still ongoing. The Together We Make a Difference Radiothon returns to airwaves today. Sheep River Health Trust Executive Director Andrea Mitchell says healthcare is more than a medical building.
2: Healthcare doesn't belong when you walk into a medical building. Healthcare is preventative, healthcare is mental, healthcare is social. So we look at community organizations that we can support.
1: The organization has selected 9 community health and wellness projects in the foothills to be their Radiothon grant recipients. The Radiothon runs until 6 today. The town of Okotoks has issued a wildlife safety reminder as fawn season gets underway. The town has received reports of protective deer in the Sun Tree and Sheep River neighborhoods. Although fawns are cute, the town says their mothers are usually close by and won't hesitate to protect their young. While on local pathways and trails, residents are reminded to keep dogs on a leash, avoid feeding wildlife, and never place themselves between a doe and her fawn. And the town of Okotoks is gearing up for the annual parade and children's festival this weekend. Connie Drake with the town says there are some changes to the parade this year.
3: The parade is going to be interesting this year. It's a linear parade. It's not looping back around anywhere.
1: The parade starts at 10 a.m. on Saturday, traveling along Milligan Drive, starting at Veterans Way, heading eastbound. Following the parade is the children's festival that will feature live performances and activities for families. To read more on these stories, visit highriveronline.com or download the app. And in other news, First Nations chiefs are calling for the RCMP to launch a treason investigation into Alberta Premier Danielle Smith and the UCP over the upcoming referendum. U.S. President Donald Trump is threatening to not renew the Canada-U.S.-Mexico agreement. And applications open July 1st for Alberta's $100 energy rebate.
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1: The Holy Trinity Academy senior girls soccer team is celebrating a league championship. The Knights claimed the title with a 3-1 victory over the Foothills Falcons in the league final on June 2nd. In World Cup action, Canada hits the pitch for its second match of the tournament, taking on Qatar this afternoon at BC Place in Vancouver. Kickoff is set for 4 o'clock. In the MLB, the Toronto Blue Jays and the Boston Red Sox wrap up their 3-game set today. Over in the WCBL, the Okotoks Dogs are back at Seaman Stadium tonight to tangle with the Lethbridge Bulls. The first pitch flies at 7:05. And the Chuck Wagons are back on the track tonight at the Wainwright Stampede. High River's Jason Glass enters the weekend 7th overall in the world standings.
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1: Mainly cloudy skies, bringing a chance of rain, the risk of a thunderstorm, and highs of 16. The clouds will stick around for the evening with the chance of showers, a possible thunderstorm, and a low of 4. Friday is looking mainly sunny with highs of 21, and there's sun and cloud for Saturday with the chance of rain and highs of 20.
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2: Good afternoon, I'm Kevin Wallace, and we're having a blast here in Rona, or at Rona in Black Diamond today. We're going to be here just until 2. It's all part of an awesome little fundraiser we have going on. It's a 13th annual Sheep River Health Trust radiothon on our sister station, the Eagle 100.9. And I have some amazing ladies with me right now from the Foothills Family Medical Center here in the Diamond Valley. Glenda Craig. I think you were the office manager for, what was it, like 2 decades?
3: 2 decades.
2: Holy smokes. You saw a lot of changes, I imagine, over those 20 years.
3: There's been a lot of changes. That's right. Yeah.
2: And one of the things I know that you guys are pretty happy to have, you just recently were able to purchase 2 new urinalysis machines, right?
3: Yes. Yeah. We got 2 urinalysis machines from the Sheep River Health Trust support.
2: Nice. You know what? That's what this radiothon is all about, because the Sheep River Health Trust, they support so many different organizations all about health and wellness within our entire community here. So it makes a huge difference. How busy are you guys because you have the 2 new urinalysis machines?
3: So we're able to test for urinary tract infections right on the spot. Right on the spot. And we see about maybe, I would say, 10 a day, maybe.
2: Ooh, kind of busy?
3: Kind of busy.
2: Yeah, there's... I can speak from experience that UTI is not fun and not cool, and the sooner you can get that treated, looked after, oh my goodness, the better your life is going to be, right?

0: Now I have the new office manager as well, Krista Russell. How long have you been with the organization?
1: I started about 3 months ago.
0: Hey, how's it going?
1: It's going great.
0: Wasn't it nice that we have fundraisers like this too? You get to kind of come by and get a hot dog and stuff and meet some cool people?
1: Yes, and it's a beautiful day to do so.
0: You know what? The sun started shining around 11 o'clock. They were like, yeah, the lunch crowd's going to be coming. We better shape up. So we talked to Mother Nature. And you must have had a good word with some people upstairs, I would assume, right?
2: That might be so.
0: Yeah, I think so. I love it. And people are bringing their dogs and stuff by here, too. Tell us a little bit more about the clinic and how important it is for this area.
2: So our clinic, we have two clinics, one in this Diamond Valley and one in the old Turner Valley. We have 14 doctors.
0: Whoa.
2: The fact that we can treat patients on the spot or assess patients on the spot is really important.
0: Yeah.
2: It keeps them assessed right away, but it also helps our hospital, our lab, and our emergency department. It keeps patients out of there.
0: You know what, you're absolutely right, because I live in High River, and you know, if you have an issue, you just automatically think, oh, go to Emerge, but you know what, go to your family doctor for a lot of these things, and we're going to unclog the issues that we have in emergency.
2: That's right, and these machines really support that.
0: Yeah, absolutely, and it saves people time and money from driving to wherever they have to go, whether it's Calgary, High River, or whatnot, and Okotoks and the Diamond Valley, you guys have everything covered here. You see patients from all over the place. Now, you've been there 3 months already, Kristen. I bet you're getting used to seeing some familiar faces, right?
1: Yes, that's correct.
0: I bet.
1: Yeah. It's
0: pretty nice.
1: Yes, it is. It's nice to have that community, for sure.
0: And you know what? Everyone supports everyone, too, and that's why it's so important to support the Sheep River Health Trust. And you know me, organization, quite some time.
2: I have. I've been part of the support for the Sheep River Health Trust through their photos with Santa, you know, the
0: Avenue of Trees.
2: That's right, in the radio phone for years.
0: Oh, I love it. You know what? Thank you so much for giving back to the community and helping out our wellness throughout the foothills, and that's what it's all about today. So we'd love to see your support. And come on down and get a hot dog and pop for $5. Say hi, give some high fives out, and you
3: high
0: can
3: fives.
0: Come and grab. Oh, I need a real high five.
2: Where are you?
0: Come on. Oh, hey,
3: oh, I missed.
0: Take it easy. You're gonna
3: take it easy.
0: Ow. Wow. I'm gonna have to go to the hospital.
3: You're too young. You're too young. You never got the strap on your hands.
0: I did. Grade one.
3: Well, then
0: first
3: you know
0: day
3: what it's like, hey?
0: Here in Diamond Valley. Oh yeah, I got the strap. First day.
3: Yeah.
0: Yeah, I don't want to talk about those dark days. Mental
3: That's
0: because
3: you were talking too much. Right?
0: I was talking
3: and
0: too much.
3: And now you get paid for it.
0: I know. Isn't it crazy?
3: Isn't that great?
0: Yeah, I got in trouble a lot in school, just so you know, ladies, but it all worked out. All right. Thank you so much. We'd love to see you here at Rona in Diamond Valley.
2: All right. Thanks.
3: Am I on the radio for that? Giving you a smack?
2: Yeah. Thanks, Kevin.
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5: Mainly cloudy with a chance of rain, a possible thunderstorm, and highs of 16. This evening is looking partly cloudy, bringing a chance of showers with the risk of a thunderstorm and a low of 4 overnight. And Friday's mainly sunny with highs of 21. For the full 7-day forecast, visit highriveronline.com. I'm Emily Rogers.
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10: Hey, good afternoon. I'm Kevin Wallace. Just finished having one of those hot dogs here at Rona. Big barbecue going on. Big fundraiser. 13th annual Radiothon. Let's make a difference together. Come on. We can make this happen. It is absolutely awesome. We've had a great day here today. And coming up here before 2 o'clock, we're going to make our draw for the $25. 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We're going to make that draw coming up just before 2 o'clock, and I want to thank everyone for coming down here today. 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They give back so much to our community in Okotoks and in the Diamond Valley. I always want to say Black Diamond because I grew up here, but it's the Diamond Valley now, right? 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And we'd love to see you here at Rona before 2 o'clock.
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11: Mainly cloudy skies, bringing a chance of rain at the risk of a thunderstorm and highs of 16. The clouds will stick around for the evening with a chance of showers, a possible thunderstorm, and a low of 4. Friday is looking mainly sunny with highs of 21, and there's sun and cloud for Saturday with a chance of rain and highs of 20. For the full 7-day forecast, visit highriveronline.com. I'm Emily Rogers.
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Emerson Lake, Emerson Lake. And Palmer. And Palmer. You know you're from High River when you don't laugh at that joke. 99.7 Sun Country.

0: Alabama, Song of the South. I'm Sharon Church, and it's now time for your sorta sports report. Max Scherzer made his return to the Blue Jays after rehab last week. It was pretty rough, though. He gave up 5 runs and was pulled after just 3 1/3 innings. That was on June 10th. But as of yesterday, he was put on a 15-day injured list due to back spasms. That's not great. Now, he's been recently vocal about Major League Baseball going back to the days where they required starting pitchers to throw at least 100 pitches before managers could take them out. Of course, after giving up 5 runs, you might be thinking, maybe this wasn't the best week to make that argument.
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3: And good afternoon, I'm Kevin Wallace. Sad to say this is my final time I get to talk to you from Rona in Diamond Valley, my old stomping grounds, but pretty cool. We're going to be making the draw here for the really nice $25, the prize basket is worth way more than $25, but if you donated $25, you got your name into this draw. And I have the executive director of the Sheep River Health Trust. Things are going great today, by the way. 13th annual, raising a lot of money.
4: Yeah, it's a beautiful day. Sun's been shining, lots of hot dogs, so yes. Success as it goes around.
3: And I know you've been waiting for one, and I'm taking your way from that, so just hang on, Andrea. Yeah, so let's make this draw. And this was donated from Highwood MLA RJ Sigurdsson as well, and he filled up the basket with a lot of great grilling material. I need a volunteer over here. Kristen, come over here. I need you to close your eyes and then put your hand in there and just grab one. Whoa, there we go. Okay. And Andrea, who did we pick here?
4: It is Kara Martin. We'll be giving you a call to come pick up your basket.
3: Awesome. Way to go, Kara. That is that Kara with the K. That is outstanding. And we are having a fantastic day here today. Things are winding down with the barbecue, the $5 hot dogs, but they were so good, and now you're just about to go get one. But make sure you tune into our sister station, the Eagle 100.9. They're going strong with this radiothon right until 6 o'clock tonight, and we want to make sure we raise over $100,000 today with your support. Thank you so much.
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1: 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With your local news, I'm Emily Rogers. The Okotoks RCMP are investigating repeated vandalism at a Sheep River home linked to a child exploitation case. The property has been targeted multiple times with spray paint and smashed windows. The home is connected to 35-year-old Corey Earhart of Okotoks, who was charged by Alert's Internet Child Exploitation Unit with possession and accessing 500,000 child sexual abuse files. The investigation into the vandalism is still ongoing. Fawn season has arrived, and the town of Okotoks is reminding residents and visitors to give wildlife plenty of space. The town has received reports of extra protective deer in the sentry in Sheep River neighborhoods. The town says while fawns may be adorable, mom is likely nearby and won't hesitate to protect her young. While on local pathways and trails, the public is reminded to keep pets on a leash, never feed wildlife, and never position themselves between a doe and her fawn. The 13th annual Together We Make a Difference Radiothon is today. Sheep River Health Trust Executive Director Andrea Mitchell says there are community partners for many health and wellness organizations.
2: So we have community partner organizations that apply to us for Radiothon funding, and we call them our grant recipients. So we're really excited this year. We have 9 projects that we're funding in community projects, and then we have our own projects as well.
1: The Radiothon runs until 6 p.m. Over the past 13 years, the Radiothon has raised more than $850,000. And the town of Okotoks is gearing up for the annual parade and children's festival this weekend. The full day of celebrations includes the Lions Club Pancake Breakfast, the parade at 10 a.m., and the children's festival at the Okotoks Rec Center to follow. Community event specialist with the town of Okotoks, Connie Drake, says the event is a community favorite.
3: This is a cherished community event, and we bring out thousands of spectators.
1: A map of the parade route is available on our website. To read more on these stories, visit highriveronline.com or download the app. And in other news, First Nations chiefs are calling for a treason investigation into Alberta Premier Danielle Smith and her government over the separation referendum. A Quebec RCMP officer has been charged with threatening U.S. President Donald Trump online. And eligible Albertans can apply for a $100 energy rebate starting on July 1st.
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1: The Holy Trinity Academy senior girls soccer team recently captured the league championship banner. On June 2nd, the Knights defeated the Foothills Falcons 3-1 in the league final to secure the championship. In World Cup action, Canada plays their second game of the tournament this afternoon as they face Qatar at BC Place in Vancouver. Kickoff is at 4. In baseball action, the Toronto Blue Jays are wrapping up their 3-game set against the Boston Red Sox today. In local baseball, the Okotoks Dogs will face the Lethbridge Bulls at Seaman Stadium tonight at 7. And the Chucks are back tonight as the WPCA season continues at the Wainwright Stampede. Calgary's Chance Vegan sits in second place in the world standings, entering this weekend's races.
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1: Mainly cloudy skies, bringing a chance of rain, the risk of a thunderstorm, and highs of 16. The clouds will stick around for the evening with a chance of showers, a possible thunderstorm, and a low of 4. Friday is looking mainly sunny with highs of 21, and there's sun and cloud for Saturday with a chance of rain and highs of 20.
0: She's been to more country festivals than she can count. And yes, she's still recovering. It's the Homestretch with Candace Johnson.
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0: and Morgan Wallen can't love you anymore on the home stretch. This morning, we played the Duck Duck Jeep cue to text, and it's time to call today's qualifier.
1: Hello.
0: Hi, is this Jack?
1: Yep.
0: Hey, Jack, it's Candace calling.
1: Oh, okay.
0: How are you doing?
1: I'm okay. How are you?
0: I'm pretty good. I'm about to make your day just a little bit better. Are you ready for this?
1: I'm sitting down.
0: Okay, so good.
1: Lay it on.
0: This morning you texted the word Jeep, and you are officially qualified to win that Jeep with your Alberta Jeep dealers.
1: Oh, great.
0: Yeah, we're going to do the draw at the end of the summer.
1: Okay. Well, maybe you and I can go for a ride.
0: Maybe we can.
1: Go get some ice cream or something.
0: That sounds lovely. We'll go for a little drive.
1: Yeah.
0: Well, congratulations, Jack.
1: Thank you.
0: And we've also got a pair of Callaway Park tickets for you, too. Are you a big fan of roller coasters?
1: Not me, but I'll trick somebody else into it.
0: Perfect. I love it. Jack, congratulations.
1: Sounds great.
0: Thanks, Jack. Have a great day.
1: You too.
0: Bye.
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9: Mainly cloudy with the chance of rain, a possible thunderstorm, and highs of 16. This evening is looking partly cloudy, bringing a chance of showers with the risk of a thunderstorm and a low of 4 overnight. And Friday's mainly sunny with highs of 21. For the full 7-day forecast, visit highriveronline.com. 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

Single Man on the Home Stretch, brought to you by Irvin's Tack and Western Wear. I'm Candace Johnson. Father's Day is coming up on Sunday, and it's probably going to rain. So maybe this year, get Dad an umbrella. It's Tyler Joe Miller, Under the Influence.

0: Cody Johnson, Carrie Underwood, I'm going to love you on the home stretch. It's Candace Johnson with you this weekend. If you're heading out of town, maybe you're going camping. Well, it's going to be a rainy weekend, but also there's bears. There's a few reasons not to go camping this weekend. Yes, the black bears have been breaking into tents, getting into food at Lake Minnewanka campsites and hiking trails. So Banff has actually closed those trails and campsites for the weekend just to be extra careful. So be careful. Rain, black bears, maybe not a good weekend to go camping.
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20: Mainly cloudy skies, bringing a chance of rain, the risk of a thunderstorm, and highs of 16. The clouds will stick around for the evening with a chance of showers, a possible thunderstorm, and a low of 4. Friday is looking mainly sunny with highs of 21, and there's sun and cloud for Saturday with the chance of rain and highs of 20. For the full 7-day forecast, visit highriveronline.com. 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

0: for Dive Bar 99.7 Sun Country. I'm Candace Johnson. Shout out to the Holy Trinity Academy senior girls soccer team. They just won their league championship banner. That is a huge accomplishment for these girls. 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
1: 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With your local news, I am Emily Rogers. The Okotoks RCMP are investigating repeated vandalism at a property believed to be connected to a child exploitation investigation. The home in the Sheep River neighborhood has been targeted multiple times with spray paint and smashed windows. The home is connected to 35-year-old Corey Earhart of Okotoks, who was charged by Alert's Internet Child Exploitation Unit with possession and accessing 500,000 child sexual abuse files. The investigation into the vandalism is still ongoing. The Together We Make a Difference Radiothon returns to airwaves today. Sheep River Health Trust Executive Director Andrea Mitchell says healthcare is more than a medical building.
2: Healthcare doesn't belong when you walk into a medical building. Healthcare is preventative, healthcare is mental, healthcare is social. So we look at community organizations that we can support.
1: The organization has selected 9 community health and wellness projects in the foothills to be their Radiothon grant recipients. The Radiothon runs until 6 today. The town of Okotoks has issued a wildlife safety reminder as fawn season gets underway. The town has received reports of protective deer in the Sun Tree and Sheep River neighborhoods. Although fawns are cute, the town says their mothers are usually close by and won't hesitate to protect their young. While on local pathways and trails, residents are reminded to keep dogs on a leash, avoid feeding wildlife, and never place themselves between a doe and her fawn. And the town of Okotoks is gearing up for the annual parade and children's festival this weekend. Connie Drake with the town says there are some changes to the parade this year.
3: The parade is going to be interesting this year. It's a linear parade. It's not looping back around anywhere.
1: The parade starts at 10 a.m. on Saturday, traveling along Milligan Drive, starting at Veterans Way, heading eastbound. Following the parade is the children's festival that will feature live performances and activities for families. To read more on these stories, visit highriveronline.com or download the app. And in other news, First Nations chiefs are calling for the RCMP to launch a treason investigation into Alberta Premier Daniel Smith and the UCP over the upcoming referendum. U.S. President Donald Trump is threatening to not renew the Canada-U.S.-Mexico agreement, and applications open July 1st for Alberta's $100 energy rebate.
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1: The Holy Trinity Academy senior girls soccer team is celebrating a league championship. The Knights claimed the title with a 3-1 victory over the Foothills Falcons in the league final on June 2nd. In World Cup action, Canada hits the pitch for its second match of the tournament, taking on Qatar this afternoon at BC Place in Vancouver. Kickoff is set for 4 o'clock. In the MLB, the Toronto Blue Jays closed out their 3-game series against the Boston Red Sox today with a 4-3 win. Over in the WCBL, the Okotoks Dogs are back at Seaman Stadium tonight to tangle with the Lethbridge Bulls. The first pitch flies at 7:05. And the Chuck Wagons are back on the track tonight at the Wainwright Stampede. High River's Jason Glass enters the weekend 7th overall in the world standings.
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1: Mainly cloudy skies, bringing a chance of rain, the risk of a thunderstorm, and highs of 16. The clouds will stick around for the evening with the chance of showers, a possible thunderstorm, and a low of 4. Friday is looking mainly sunny with highs of 21, and there's sun and cloud for Saturday with the chance of rain and highs of 20.
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9: Mainly cloudy with the chance of rain, a possible thunderstorm, and highs of 16. This evening is looking partly cloudy, bringing a chance of showers with the risk of a thunderstorm and a low of 4 overnight. And Friday's mainly sunny with highs of 21. For the full 7-day forecast, visit highriveronline.com. 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

0: no love in Oklahoma on the home stretch. It's Candace Johnson with you. Do you remember, I want to say 15 years ago, maybe 20 years ago? I don't want to age myself too much, but do you remember the days of Ralph Bucks? Yeah, back then it was Premier Ralph Klein. Alberta had a huge surplus and he just doled out checks to every single Alberta resident. I believe the checks were $400. We called them Ralph Bucks. Well, now we've got Danny Dollars. Yeah, yesterday, Premier Danielle Smith announced a new rebate to help us with the cost of gas. This could be $100 a month starting on Canada Day. You're eligible if you are an Alberta resident, 18 years of age or older, have filed your 2025 tax return, and you have a household income of $225,000 or less. Something to keep in mind. Could help pay off a few of those summer camps, those Danny Dollars this summer.
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15: Mainly cloudy skies, bringing a chance of rain, the risk of a thunderstorm, and highs of 16. The clouds will stick around for the evening with the chance of showers, a possible thunderstorm, and a low of 4. Friday is looking mainly sunny with highs of 21, and there's sun and cloud for Saturday with the chance of rain and highs of 20. For the full 7-day forecast, visit highriveronline.com. 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

0: Moss, Long Live the Night, 99.7 Sun Country. I'm Candace Johnson. All of our neighbors are having parties this weekend. The annual parade and children's festival set to take over Okotoks this rainy weekend. And then, of course, the Strathmore Stampede is also this weekend. 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
1: 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With your local news, I'm Emily Rogers. The Okotoks RCMP are investigating repeated vandalism at a Sheep River home linked to a child exploitation case. The property has been targeted multiple times with spray paint and smashed windows. The home is connected to 35-year-old Corey Earhart of Okotoks, who was charged by Alert's Internet Child Exploitation Unit with possession and accessing 500,000 child sexual abuse files. The investigation into the vandalism is still ongoing. Fawn season has arrived, and the town of Okotoks is reminding residents and visitors to give wildlife plenty of space. The town has received reports of extra protective deer in the sentry in Sheep River neighborhoods. The town says while fawns may be adorable, mom is likely nearby and won't hesitate to protect her young. While on local pathways and trails, the public is reminded to keep pets on a leash, never feed wildlife, and never position themselves between a doe and her fawn. The 13th annual Together We Make a Difference Radiothon is today. Sheep River Health Trust Executive Director Andrea Mitchell says there are community partners for many health and wellness organizations.
2: So we have community partner organizations that apply to us for Radiothon funding, and we call them our grant recipients. So we're really excited this year. We have 9 projects that we're funding in community projects, and then we have our own projects as well.
1: The Radiothon runs until 6 p.m. Over the past 13 years, the Radiothon has raised more than $850,000. And the town of Okotoks is gearing up for the annual parade and children's festival this weekend. The full day of celebrations includes the Lions Club Pancake Breakfast, the parade at 10 a.m., and the children's festival at the Okotoks Rec Center to follow. Community event specialist with the town of Okotoks, Connie Drake, says the event is a community favorite.
3: This is a cherished community event, and we bring out thousands of spectators.
1: A map of the parade route is available on our website. To read more on these stories, visit highriveronline.com or download the app. And in other news, First Nations chiefs are calling for a treason investigation into Alberta Premier Danielle Smith and her government over the separation referendum. A Quebec RCMP officer has been charged with threatening U.S. President Donald Trump online. And eligible Albertans can apply for a $100 energy rebate starting on July 1st.
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1: The Holy Trinity Academy senior girls soccer team recently captured the league championship banner. On June 2nd, the Knights defeated the Foothills Falcons 3-1 in the league final to secure the championship. In World Cup action, Canada plays their second game of the tournament this afternoon as they face Qatar at BC Place in Vancouver. Kickoff is at 4. In baseball action, the Toronto Blue Jays continued their winning streak today in Boston with a 4-3 win over the Red Sox. In local baseball, the Okotoks Dogs will face the Lethbridge Bulls at Siemens Stadium tonight at 7. And the Chucks are back tonight as the WPCA season continues at the Wainwright Stampede. Calgary's Chance Vegan sits in second place in the world standings, entering this weekend's races.
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1: The clouds will stick around for the evening with the chance of showers, a possible thunderstorm, and a low of 5. Friday's mainly sunny with highs of 20, and there's sun and cloud for Saturday with the chance of rain and highs of 21.
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1-2 step on the home stretch. I'm Candace Johnson. Keith Urban's going to be a Big Valley Jamboree this year. Coming up next, we're going to qualify someone to win with your Alberta Jeep dealers. Here's Long Hot Summer. I can't sleep.

0: Brand new music from Ella Langley. It's Be Her on the home stretch. I'm Candace Johnson. It's time to head to the phone lines and qualify someone to win with your Alberta Jeep dealers.
1: Hello.
0: Hi, is this Jack?
1: Yep.
0: Hey, Jack, it's Candace calling.
1: How are you doing? I'm okay. How are you?
0: I'm pretty good. I'm about to make your day just a little bit better. Are you ready for this?
1: I'm sitting down.
0: Okay, good.
1: Lay it on.
0: This morning you texted the word Jeep, and you are officially qualified to win that Jeep with your Alberta Jeep dealers.
1: Oh, great.
0: Yeah, we're going to do the draw at the end of the summer.
1: Okay. Well, maybe you and I can go for a ride.
0: Huh? Maybe we can.
1: Go get some ice cream or something.
0: That sounds lovely. We'll go for a little drive.
1: Yeah.
0: Well, congratulations, right. Jack.
1: Thank you.
0: And we've also got a pair of Callaway Park tickets for you, too. Are you a big fan of roller coasters?
1: Not me, but I'll trick somebody else into it.
0: Perfect. I love it. Jack, congratulations.
1: Sounds great.
0: Thanks, Jack. Thanks. Have a great day.
1: You too.
0: Bye.
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4: This evening is looking partly cloudy, bringing a chance of showers, the risk of a thunderstorm, and a low of 5 overnight. And Friday is mainly sunny with highs of 20. For the full 7-day forecast, visit highriveronline.com. 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

Money Line on the home stretch. I'm Candace Johnson. 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Like, you can max everything. Like, truck maxing. 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

0: country house on the home stretch. I'm Candace Johnson. 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As an Albertan, I know that I love truck maxing, I love Costco maxing, and I love beef maxing.
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16: The clouds will stick around for the evening with the chance of showers, a possible thunderstorm, and a low of 5. Friday's mainly sunny with highs of 20, and there's sun and cloud for Saturday with the chance of rain and highs of 21. For the full 7-day forecast, visit highriveronline.com. 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

0: Shania Twain, Any Man of Mine, and 99.7 Sun Country. It's Candace Johnson. I know this weekend's not going to feel much like summer, even though the first day of summer is actually Sunday. But what makes summer feel like summer are the markets. Yes, the summer market season is returning to High River and Okotoks. 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
1: Seeding is nearing completion across the prairies, but excess moisture is raising concerns about disease pressure. Over the last few weeks, we've seen a mix of storm activity hitting a number of areas, bringing heavy rain, hail, high winds, and even tornadoes. Dennis Lang put together this week's crop report in Manitoba, which had significant moisture last week, leading to flooded fields.
2: So those areas are still just assessing what crop damage is there, just because it will take a bit for that water to dissipate. But when something sits under water that long, it's not a really good sign. With that being said, I guess we'll have to evaluate more as the water conditions go down and see what things are at.
1: He says root rots are going to be a concern. Overall, seeding sits at 96% complete in Manitoba and 97% complete in Saskatchewan and Alberta. For Golden West, I'm Glendalee Allen Vossler.
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1: 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With your local news, I'm Emily Rogers. The Okotoks RCMP are investigating repeated vandalism at a property believed to be connected to a child exploitation investigation. The home in the Sheep River neighborhood has been targeted multiple times with spray paint and smashed windows. The home is connected to 35-year-old Corey Earhart of Okotoks, who was charged by Alert's Internet Child Exploitation Unit with possession and accessing 500,000 child sexual abuse files. The investigation into the vandalism is still ongoing. The Together We Make a Difference Radiothon returns to airwaves today. Sheep River Health Trust Executive Director Andrea Mitchell says healthcare is more than a medical building.
2: Healthcare doesn't belong when you walk into a medical building. Healthcare is preventative, healthcare is mental, healthcare is social. So we look at community organizations that we can support.
1: The organization has selected 9 community health and wellness projects in the foothills to be their Radiothon grant recipients. The Radiothon runs until 6 today. The town of Okotoks has issued a wildlife safety reminder as fawn season gets underway. The town has received reports of protective deer in the Suntree and Sheep River neighborhoods. Although fawns are cute, the town says their mothers are usually close by and won't hesitate to protect their young. While on local pathways and trails, residents are reminded to keep dogs on a leash, avoid feeding wildlife, and never place themselves between a doe and her fawn. And the town of Okotoks is gearing up for the annual parade and children's festival this weekend. Connie Drake with the town says there are some changes to the parade this year.
3: The parade is going to be interesting this year. It's a linear parade. It's not looping back around anywhere.
1: The parade starts at 10 a.m. on Saturday, traveling along Milligan Drive, starting at Veterans Way, heading eastbound. Following the parade is the children's festival that will feature live performances and activities for families. To read more on these stories, visit highriveronline.com or download the app. And in other news, First Nations chiefs are calling for the RCMP to launch a treason investigation into Alberta Premier Daniel Smith and the UCP over the upcoming referendum. U.S. President Donald Trump is threatening to not renew the Canada-U.S.-Mexico agreement, and applications open July 1st for Alberta's $100 energy rebate.
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1: The Holy Trinity Academy senior girls soccer team is celebrating a league championship. The Knights claimed the title with a 3-1 victory over the Foothills Falcons in the league final on June 2nd. In World Cup action, Canada hits the pitch for its second match of the tournament, taking on Qatar this afternoon at BC Place in Vancouver. Kickoff is set for 4 o'clock. In the MLB, the Toronto Blue Jays closed out their 3-game series against the Boston Red Sox today with a 4-3 win. Over in the WCBL, the Okotoks Dogs are back at Seaman Stadium tonight to tangle with the Lethbridge Bulls. The first pitch flies at 7:05. And the Chuck Wagons are back on the track tonight at the Wainwright Stampede. High River's Jason Glass enters the weekend 7th overall in the world standings.
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1: The clouds will stick around for the evening with the chance of showers, a possible thunderstorm, and a low of 5. Friday's mainly sunny with highs of 20. And there's sun and cloud for Saturday with the chance of rain and highs of 21.
0: She's Googled, "Is this normal?" more times than she'll admit. It's the Homestretch with Candace Johnson.
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0: She's in the know. 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
1: Well, Taylor Swift might be up for an Oscar next year.
2: I remembered I loved you. Came back when it mattered. I saw you standing there in the light of the window wearing that same smile. Man, it's been a while.
1: Yeah, the buzz in Hollywood is that the Toy Story 5 tune from Taylor, I Knew It, I Knew You, is worthy of an Academy Award nomination for Best Original Song. Well, there is a new trailer for Spider-Man Brand New Day, and in this one, he faces off against the Hulk.
3: Dr. Banner, you found a way to suppress mutating DNA, right?
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1: Yeah, Spider-Man Brand New Day will be out on July 31st. And Mike Myers said quite definitively that there will be an Austin Powers 4.
5: Yeah, baby.
1: Yeah, he didn't offer any other details, but he does say that it's in the works. I'm Candace, and that's what's happening in entertainment.
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6: 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And this weekend, Lainey Wilson goes one-on-one with Tim McGraw. Eric Church opens up about when he became the Chief. Luke Combs talks about what he envies about Garth Brooks. Plus, the star who can have the number one song in America this week with Hey How You Look, Josh Ross, stops by. 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
8: This evening is looking partly cloudy, bringing a chance of showers, the risk of a thunderstorm, and a low of 5 overnight. And Friday is mainly sunny with highs of 20. For the full 7-day forecast, visit highriveronline.com. I'm Emily Rogers.
9: Charity barbecues, outdoor concerts, and dusty rodeos. If there's a crowd, we're in the middle of it. 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

country song came on the home stretch. I'm Candace Johnson. Country songs were playing Tuesday night in Toronto. Yeah, Rogers Stadium hosted the one, the only Post Malone, who's also coming to Alberta in a month.

0: Post Malone, of course, going to be at Commonwealth Stadium in Edmonton for two shows, July 24th and 25th. Super excited about these. They are hopefully going to be good shows. Tuesday night, Post Malone was in Toronto at Rogers Stadium. Apparently, residents in the neighborhood say that the noise was excessive, which is saying something because they live there year round. So there's Blue Jays games, there's other concerts, and somehow the Post Malone concert was excessive. Well, hopefully it's excessive. I want to be able to hear Post Malone singing at Commonwealth Stadium in Edmonton all the way here, okay? It's going to be a fantastic show.
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20: The clouds will stick around for the evening with the chance of showers, a possible thunderstorm, and a low of 5. Friday's mainly sunny with highs of 20, and there's sun and cloud for Saturday with the chance of rain and highs of 21. For the full 7-day forecast, visit highriveronline.com. 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
1: 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With your local news, I'm Emily Rogers. The Okotoks RCMP are investigating repeated vandalism at a Sheep River home linked to a child exploitation case. The property has been targeted multiple times with spray paint and smashed windows. The home is connected to 35-year-old Corey Earhart of Okotoks, who was charged by Alert's Internet Child Exploitation Unit with possession and accessing 500,000 child sexual abuse files. The investigation into the vandalism is still ongoing. Fawn season has arrived, and the town of Okotoks is reminding residents and visitors to give wildlife plenty of space. The town has received reports of extra protective deer in the sentry in Sheep River neighborhoods. The town says while fawns may be adorable, mom is likely nearby and won't hesitate to protect her young. While on local pathways and trails, the public is reminded to keep pets on a leash, never feed wildlife, and never position themselves between a doe and her fawn. The 13th annual Together We Make a Difference Radiothon is today. Sheep River Health Trust Executive Director Andrea Mitchell says there are community partners for many health and wellness organizations.
2: So we have community partner organizations that apply to us for Radiothon funding, and we call them our grant recipients. So we're really excited this year. We have 9 projects that we're funding in community projects, and then we have our own projects as well.
1: The Radiothon runs until 6 p.m. Over the past 13 years, the Radiothon has raised more than $850,000. And the town of Okotoks is gearing up for the annual parade and children's festival this weekend. The full day of celebrations includes the Lions Club Pancake Breakfast, the parade at 10 a.m., and the children's festival at the Okotoks Rec Center to follow. Community event specialist with the town of Okotoks, Connie Drake, says the event is a community favorite.
3: This is a cherished community event, and we bring out thousands of spectators.
1: A map of the parade route is available on our website. 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A Quebec RCMP officer has been charged with threatening U.S. President Donald Trump online. And eligible Albertans can apply for a $100 energy rebate starting on July 1st.
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1: The Holy Trinity Academy senior girls soccer team recently captured the league championship banner. On June 2nd, the Knights defeated the Foothills Falcons 3-1 in the league final to secure the championship. In World Cup action, Canada plays their second game of the tournament this afternoon as they face Qatar at BC Place in Vancouver. Kickoff is at 4. In baseball action, the Toronto Blue Jays continued their winning streak today in Boston with a 4-3 win over the Red Sox. In local baseball, the Okotoks